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1: Okay,
0: not calling you the dumb of the day. Sorry,
1: Although yesterday
0: you were, but that's a whole other story. What are we talking about?
1: Okay, so I've been waiting to tell you guys this one because it was so funny and hilarious. I live by the baseball stadium, right? Okay. And I'm driving with my partner. We're just talking, having a great day. And people get really rowdy in this area,
2: Party area.
1: This group of guys is like walking by us, like next to the car, just kind of like, you know, whatever, broing out.
2: Right.
1: One of them is not paying attention. Yeah. He's talking to his friends. He face plants into a stop sign.
2: Oh,
1: and
2: hell
1: we were
2: yeah.
1: It was like a Three Stooges moment.
2: Sure,
1: it
2: yeah,
1: was
2: like just tough.
1: Hilarious. It was, tough. And so he like, and then he just like looked around and pretended like it didn't happen.
2: It did, buddy.
1: And my
0: give him a name.
1: What, the guy?
0: Yeah.
1: I don't know.
0: Chad.
1: Sure.
0: Thad.
1: Yeah. Sure.
2: Thad. Yeah, would
1: Lance.
2: Be great.
1: Lance.
0: Not being aware of your surroundings, but I that annoys me in general, but especially when it negatively impacts that person.
1: Oh my God, it was so funny.
0: Really, I'm glad he had really a happy. Huge audience.
1: It was like
0: for
1: a
0: that.
1: Jaw drop moment.
2: I can't believe I did that.
0: Wow, that really got you, Ashley. Wow.
3: It's your favorite thing to do at night.
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0: takes time. I'm coming to get you.
1: Walking a straight line, I need me a breakthrough.
0: The grapevine, sipping the grape juice.
1: Chopping up,
0: it's getting harder to face you.

0: More About Nothing is coming up on the way on XYZ with Eric Zachary. It's all brought to you by Chick-fil-A. We're learning about The Simpsons and how they're continuing to just like not only predict the future, but, you know, embolden the past.
1: Yes. Mm. Yeah. Their intro is something I want to talk to you about. It's just funny to see in 2026.
0: Did I use embolden right? Underscore the past?
1: Underscore.
0: Reinforce.
1: Yep, there you there go.
0: All right, we got there.
1: Similes, synonyms.
0: But first, a little bonus fact.
1: The 1997 film Anaconda, you all remember it. Mm-hmm. It only happened because the screenwriter remembered King Kong wrong. Like, I guess the first King Kong he saw, he thought King Kong was fighting a giant snake. And was like, you know, an apex predator movie about a snake would be really cool. And it was a lizard. He was fighting something comparable Godzilla. So he went on this whole thing about like snakes.
0: How do you get the most arguably noticeable thing about King Kong wrong?
1: Right. Yeah. Well, he did. And that became Anaconda.
0: Okay. All right. There you go. Your bonus fact. Talking about The Simpsons intro next on XYZ.

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1: More about nothing on XYZ with Eric Zachary. It's all brought to you by Chick-fil-A. Talking about the Simpsons intro, the iconic title card sequence that they change and make unique to each and every episode.
2: Yes, and while they do that, there are some things that have been there since the very first episode, which was in 1989. They're about to come up on their 38th season, one of the longest standing cartoons
1: of all time.
2: Right? So when it starts, there are certain things that happen in it that like kids today just like would not understand, like Bart Simpson writing things over and over on the chalkboard.
1: Sure.
3: Right?
2: Like even though that phrase has changed, like that used to be punishment in school. I feel like that had to have died in the early 90s
1: when parent activist groups were like,
2: You know, like
1: I don't know that I ever had to even do that.
2: Same. Like that was not something that
1: My
2: was going on.
1: Dad made me do it once.
2: Sure.
3: That's funny.
2: Yeah. Right. But like schooling, like if you were a kid just figuring out about The Simpsons, you'd be like, why is he doing that? I mean, it's a quirky phrase that he writes, but just something that doesn't happen today. The whole sequence is them rushing home to go watch TV. And what ends up being on TV is the show itself, The Simpsons. Because we have streamers, because you know, things aren't there's no appointment setting in TV anymore, really, unless it's sports. There's no reason to run home anymore. So the whole thing, Marge trying to get out of the grocery store, Bart, like skateboarding throughout the town to run home, Homer getting hit by the car into the garage.
1: In time for TV.
2: Yeah. In time for TV just doesn't make sense anymore.
1: That's interesting.
2: Yeah. So like as these things, you know, we're starting to see things like DoorDash and everything where you can get your groceries delivered. I'm sure at a certain point, not that I want to see grocery stores disappear, but the sequence with Marge in the grocery store may become obsolete soon.
1: Yep.
2: But, you know, just this is becoming the perfect time capsule of what used to be, like what was America in the 80s? And we see it every time you watch The Simpsons. So I gotta imagine kids seeing it are like, I don't know what's going on, but I like the show. It's funny.
1: I mean, just sitting on a couch with your family to watch something, like it's like, no, Mom, I'm gonna go binge what I want on my computer.
2: Right, exactly.
1: Or my iPad. We're not watching something together as a family, which is so sad. But
2: but
1: you get it.
2: Sign of the times.
1: But also, like half the stuff my dad wants to watch, I have zero interest in. Like not another World War II documentary. Come on. All right, The Simpsons intro sequence. Although they make it unique and they change it with every episode, the overall structure of it is starting to really not make sense.
2: Exactly.
1: In today's day and age. More about nothing, all brought to you by Chick-fil-A.
0: What are you doing for the rest of the summer?
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2: A Florida steakhouse is making headlines because they're going to introduce new dining experiences. I think this is, what, once or twice a month, Audrey?
3: I think it's once a month.
4: Times a year.
2: All the patrons, not the staff, can be entirely in the nude for dinner at this restaurant.
4: Is that like, I feel like there's a lot of nudist communities.
2: Sure. And you know they're showing up in droves.
4: Right. Exactly.
2: All of their body parts dragging on the ground.
4: I was going to say, it's never, whenever it's like naked people en masse, it's never like sexy naked people. It's not like a Victoria's Secret fashion show.
2: What, the Sandals Adult Resort in Jamaica? Yeah. And you were like, oh, she's topless. And like, I'm not trying to be that guy, but I'm like, where? And then I'm like, oh, never mind. That's like my grandma.
4: Yeah, it wasn't like a peeping Tom thing. I was just like shocked. I didn't realize like the beach was partially nude. Yeah. So like me being a dumb boy, I see something, I say it out loud.
2: But yeah, I guess it's making headlines. I'm sure they're going to be booked out, you know, at least one day a month.
4: Yeah, miss me with that.
3: What I think is funny is it's the pricing is hilarious on this. It's $173.23 for women, $287.41 for men,
4: okay,
3: and $344.50 for couples.
4: So they added tax already.
3: Yeah.
2: Gosh, there's a blue tax on it, which is fine. I get it. Like, but all right. And they just want to reinforce, no, their staff can opt out of this experience. Also, the staff is fully clothed. This is just a reverse. This is a reverse strip club.
4: Yeah.
2: This is, that's all it is. Still steakhouse.
3: Very reverse Florida. Strip club is
2: wild. It's true, though.
4: Come in and get naked.
0: Their names are Eric.
5: Hello.
0: Jordan.
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0: And Trace.
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0: They are X, Y, Z.
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2: Dumb of the day on XYZ with Eric Zachary. 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Audrey, you experienced a very dumb person.
3: Yes,
2: moment.
3: And it was so funny and it's harmless. But okay, so I live by the baseball stadium and everybody gets really rowdy over there. And like there were these group of guys just kind of like broing out. And I was driving with my partner and all of a sudden the car gets silent because this guy literally walked straight into a stop sign.
2: Yes.
3: And it was like so slapstick, like Three
2: classic
3: Stooges
2: comedy.
3: Like classic. He looked around like nothing happened, pretended like it didn't happen, but
2: right,
3: like you
2: right.
3: could see him like
2: sure.
3: be embarrassed.
2: Jaw drops.
3: He kind
2: yeah.
3: of like, it was so hilarious.
2: I don't think I've ever
3: planted
2: into a stop sign. I've definitely walked into tree branches before.
4: Yeah.
2: I was walking the dogs like 2 weeks ago and I just like was on my phone or looking at the dogs and like walked straight into a low hanging branch.
3: Yeah.
2: And I was like, I had like that. I thought something was attacking me. So like I,
3: you know, honestly,
2: severely
3: I've done that
2: overreacted.
3: I've done that before.
2: Yeah. But then the neighbor across the street's like, I saw that.
3: That's good. Hilarious.
2: Like, oh. My girlfriend, while just flying out the other day, granted it was an early flight and she probably wasn't fully awake yet, fully walked into a sliding glass door at the airport.
3: Oh, nice.
2: And like injured her hand.
3: Oh,
4: she's okay.
3: No.
4: Well,
3: she's I'm like, fragile too.
2: How did this happen? She goes, I was looking down and the door didn't open fast enough. And I'm like,
3: I've done that.
2: No, I said, Rachel, did the door not open fast enough or did you walk into the wrong part? And she looks up at me with these innocent puppy dog eyes. She goes, it was the wrong part. All right. You're like
4: love
2: a Windex
4: it.
2: Bird.
4: Love
2: Dumb
4: it.
2: Of the day. All brought to you by O'Reilly Auto Parts, your professional parts people on XYZ with Eric Zachary.
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0: city has announced a one-of-a-kind, first-of-its-kind deal.
1: Yeah. How kind?
0: Audrey, help.
2: Okay, so basically, Disney and TikTok were like, let's do something together. And Disney has decided.
3: Sure, Bob Iger was exactly like
1: yeah,
3: that.
1: That's how he called up Mr.
0: Like,
1: TikTok.
0: Oh my God, ByteDance.
2: Disney is super weird about letting people use their characters and whatever. And so they've now allowed certain creators on TikTok to begin using clips from some movies and characters and whatnot.
3: Interesting.
2: And some of these videos will also be featured on the Disney Plus Verts platform, which is their.
0: Oh, so they're
2: like,
0: only letting
2: TikTok.
0: Like professional. Top tier creators.
2: Yes. I mean, I didn't find a list of who exactly it is,
0: no
2: but I'm sure
0: of
2: that it's
0: able to
2: not
0: sing Tarzan on.
1: But nobody wants
2: that. I think
1: that
2: you can.
1: Nobody wants it. Nobody wants that.
2: Yeah.
1: Phil Collins. Yeah. No, it wasn't. That's the problem.
2: No, yeah.
4: XYZ's goal is simple: to take everything that makes you reach for the aux cord and lock it away. 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

0: The OG, which I learned means your dad or uncle or anyone that's like a...
1: Good God.
0: I learned the slang. Jordan's OG. Oh, Joel Foster, his birthday is today.
1: So happy birthday, Dad.
0: We want to give him a shout out, but more specifically, I need you to explain what he does every single year for his birthday. Audrey doesn't fully know about this yet.
2: I kind of know about this.
0: Okay. Yeah. He goes undercover, per se.
1: He does, yes.
0: He decides that this is his one time a year where he could just make up a new persona and live a different life.
1: Yeah.
0: And he does it well. He has his own Facebook for it, too. So we'll learn what Jordan's dad does to celebrate his birthday every year next on XYZ.
3: It's 96.
4: Get ready to shake it. I went deaf on it.

0: It's 96, where we embark on a sonic escapade that transcends the ordinary.
1: We're going to learn a lot.
2: Jordan's dad is celebrating his 60-something birthday. I don't want to out the guy, but he looks great.
3: Thank you. Yep.
2: He's got new hips. He's moving around. He can't be stopped.
3: Yes.
2: That said, Jordan's dad is like a second father to me, so we did want to give him a shout-out, but I actually forgot that he does this every year for his birthday.
3: Yeah.
2: He takes an annual birthday trip, but yes. Not just that. He becomes a different person.
4: Yeah.
3: Yeah, so every year in August, he does a month-long trip in Hilton Head, South Carolina. Each week in the month that he's gone, he dedicates it to like different things. So like 1 week will be just golf because he gets a couple rooms so his friends can come as well.
4: Mm-hmm. Mm-hmm.
3: So
2: he has a residency.
3: Yeah, no, exactly. So like 1 week is golf week. You can only go if you're golfing at least like 6 to 7 days that week.
2: Crazy.
3: It's strictly golf.
2: Yeah.
3: Next week is couples week. So like his wife comes down, my mother, and then they'll only have like other couples, but you got to be a dedicated couple.
2: Mm-hmm.
3: Cannot have I just met so and so. You
2: got
3: to be, you know, relationship for a while. Third week is friends and family, right? So you get that.
4: Mm-hmm.
3: There's 1 week, however, though, where he goes by himself, goes across the island to a different hotel or resort, and he pretends to be a different guy that he has a Facebook for. Now, he never shows his face on this Facebook, but it'll be like his toes in the sand or like a drink and the sunset in the background. He'll take pictures of people that he met at the bar and be like, oh, just met new friends. And they'll follow this Facebook.
2: And he's lying to these people.
3: He's lying to these people.
2: I don't want
3: to
2: out his cover because it's very covert.
3: Exactly.
2: But it is a different name than his own.
3: Yeah, different name than his own.
2: No tie to his own persona.
3: Exactly. He's not married. He does not have kids. Now, to be fair, to be very clear, he's not doing anything nefarious. My mom knows about this, right? He's just like, you know what, for a week I'm gonna be some new guy and I'm gonna troll. Like, when I first found out, I was shocked. I asked my mom, like, hey, do you know about this? How do you feel about this?
2: He takes his wedding ring off.
3: Exactly. He does. She was like, yeah, well, he needs his hobbies. Like, she doesn't care. She doesn't care.
2: She's like, it doesn't impact me negatively, and it gets him out of the house.
3: Exactly. And what's funny is these people that he meets, they follow the Facebook account. They're like, oh, hey, can't wait to see you next year. Like, they're excited to hang out with this other guy.
2: They have no idea.
4: Have
2: those lines ever crossed where like someone that met him as this other person, this undercover identity, found out he was lying?
3: To my knowledge, no.
2: He's maintaining
3: like,
2: your dad could be in the CIA.
3: I mean, like, he could.
2: I really love that. I wish, like I was telling you, Jordan, like, I just don't think our age, our generation could get away with this, because so immediately someone would be like, well, what's your face or what's your Instagram?
3: Right, exactly.
2: And it'd be so quick to be like, oh, I saw you somewhere else.
3: Right, right.
2: Where
3: you
2: like
3: can figure it out.
2: He can maintain this different identity.
3: He's the right age, you know.
2: Do you know what his occupation is?
3: It's not
2: his fake occupation.
3: He's in finance in real life.
2: Mm-hmm.
3: I don't believe it has anything to do with numbers whatsoever.
5: It's like, I'm a retired Harlem Globetrotter.
3: Yeah, no, exactly. Like, it could be that, and people would be like, oh, I love that guy.
2: Happy birthday to Joel,
4: so
2: who just lies for his hobbies on
4: happy
2: his birthday. XYZ.
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2: X, Y, Z with Eric Zachary. We are back in your ears.
3: Today's the day.
2: Today's the day?
3: Yeah.
4: Today's the day.
5: Is that just like a general statement or the DMV thing?
3: Yeah. I was supposed to go this morning and then I got scared because I might have to retake my driver's test.
2: Yes. You figured nighttime driver's test is a better option for Audrey.
3: Well, I figured after I've had the day to like prepare myself, like, you know
2: mentally?
3: What I mean?
2: She's been reviewing signs all day today.
3: No. Oh my God. I didn't even think about the written test. Oh,
5: wait, yeah. How long was it since you drove last? When was the last time you got behind
2: you
5: the wheel?
2: My car?
3: Actually, I just drove. I just drove.
2: Well,
3: okay. Yeah.
5: Far?
3: Yeah. Well, my dad got mad at me because he said that I'm not allowed to go that fast on the highway.
2: Oh, God. Okay. We should push this a little bit. Audrey's DMV adventures continue. It's XYZ. Happy Thursday.
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2: XYZ with Eric Zachary. It's your XYZ ENT Entertainment Report, all brought to you by Eggland's Best. There's a Disney TikTok deal that just went down.
3: Yeah.
2: According to Audrey.
3: Yeah. Okay. So it's real. It's real. It's happening. Disney, I guess, is trying to get into short form content, mm-hmm. vertical videos, whatever. Right. So they've, if you know anything about Disney, they really don't like when people use their music or clips or their characters. Yeah. They're super, super like strict about that.
2: Sure.
3: But they have approved certain creators on TikTok to use some of these things in their videos. And then those videos will also be featured on the Disney Plus Verts platform.
4: Right. Yes.
3: Which is their like scrolly app.
4: This is something, I love that. Yeah. This is something they've been trying to do for a while because if you remember months ago, they were in talks to partner with Sora, that AI app that was making short form animations. Mm-hmm. And they were going to let creators like, oh, if you want to do the Dougie with Darth Vader, that was something that you could make.
3: Yes.
4: But, you know, that whole AI deal fell apart. So I guess they're just pivoting to TikTok.
2: I'm interested
4: now.
2: When they say like select creators, like if you're going to sing a Disney song, does that mean like they want to make sure you can sing first?
4: Yeah, you can't just be like, oh, I can show you.
2: They don't want me out here going a whole new.
3: I guess it's
4: I love
3: like,
4: that we both picked that song. Yeah.
3: It's more about the characters and the scenes that they'll be allowed to
2: shining, shimmering, splendid.
3: Okay, well, anyway.
2: Hold your breath, it gets better.
3: They're calling it a first-of-its-kind deal, so we'll see. It doesn't feel like that big of a deal to me.
2: Disney sharing is a first-of-its-kind
3: deal.
2: No,
3: yeah,
2: exactly.
3: Literally.
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0: 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Today on the show, we learned that Disney did a deal with TikTok.
1: Woo!
0: Like doing a deal with the devil. I don't know which one is the devil.
2: Yeah, seriously.
0: Speaking of devils, Mark Zuckerberg's wife shut down the free school that she opened as part of a philanthropy project. It was actually really important to the Bay Area.
1: Yeah.
0: And she was just like, yeah, we're not funding this anymore.
2: Yes.
1: Damn,
2: gone.
1: Messed up.
0: Yeah, that's crazy. That's a tax write-off.
1: Eric,
0: it is. I know it is.
1: They're
0: billionaires.
1: Right.
0: But. XYZ throwback trying to figure out what year these three songs came out and Audrey's ongoing DMV adventure.
2: Oh, boy.
0: She's very worried that she has to retake her driver's test for context. The first time she did it, she took 4 tries.
1: I can't wait to get her license.
2: No
1: do this again.
2: No
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0: I know we've talked about versions of this on the show, but I feel like it's a never-ending gripe that I have of words that people mispronounce. And don't get me wrong, there's definitely words I say wrong or I use wrong.
1: Sure.
0: But I'm thinking of things that are more common. And what made me think about this is Ariana Grande has been in the news so much lately.
1: Okay.
0: I cannot stand when people say Ariana.
1: Oh, okay.
0: It blows my mind that you don't know how to say Ariana's name. She says her name. It's a very common name.
1: Right.
0: There's people in radio that announce it Ariana Grande.
1: I have a question for you. Mm-hmm. Were you a part of, like, where did you fall when everybody in radio was like, it's Rihanna and not Rihanna?
0: I always knew it was Rihanna.
1: It's not. It's Rihanna. Rihanna.
0: Well,
1: it's
0: now
1: Rihanna.
0: I say that wrong, yeah. But that's, okay. I feel like, a little more common.
2: Whoa.
0: Wait, it's Rihanna?
1: It is.
2: Whoa.
1: Rihanna, yeah. Uh-huh.
2: We'll talk about, I didn't know that. I'm sorry, girl.
0: We'll talk about words or names that people get wrong that really just annoy you for no real reason next on XYZ.

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1: What are words or names that people get wrong all the time in very public forums? And it just, you can't stand it. To me, Ariana Grande, she's in the news so much lately for various reasons. But I, the amount of people I hear say Ariana Grande blows my mind. Now, Jordan just corrected me. Rihanna is pronounced Rihanna. I didn't know that.
2: Yeah, so many common misconception.
3: Yeah.
1: I feel, not that I'm trying to make myself feel better because I do want to get it right. But I feel like Rihanna, is a less common name than Ariana.
2: Sure, sure. And cool. I think, like, even Rihanna, because I say it the wrong way.
3: Yeah.
2: I think she's just kind of been like, yeah, whatever. You guys do whatever
3: sure.
2: you want.
1: Yeah, that's kind of like the Denzel Washington. Like, he's actually, like, it's Denzel.
2: Yeah.
1: But yep. I don't think he really cared that much. Yeah. Audrey, is there words that people pronounce wrong? That
3: okay,
1: you-
3: I actually have something to say about this. And don't get annoyed with me, but okay. this is the truth. Okay.
1: You have to preface that. You know I'm coming for you.
3: So I heard something. I used to be like, why do people, like, whatever, da da da. I heard something one time when I was probably like in high school that is just like, you should never judge somebody for pronouncing something wrong because that means that they learned the word by reading it and not hearing it from somebody else in their life.
2: Okay.
3: Yeah, so
2: I'm mad.
3: I think,
2: I'm mad.
3: No, right. So that's something that I try to be very conscious of. I think that it's like, you know, not everybody is around, like, whatever. That being said, quit saying espresso.
1: Espresso.
3: That's
2: fair.
3: In addition to that, I don't love especially either.
1: I'm not gonna discount what you said, Audrey. Like, this isn't necessarily about words that don't come up all the time, and
2: sure.
1: maybe you read it, and whether you have dyslexia or some version of a learning disability, or you just never got corrected. Like, I'm not even fully coming for that. It's stuff that's commonly mispronounced.
2: Yeah.
1: And people just aren't trying to be better. One that really bothers me, and I'm not trying to get political, but it's Iran, not Iran.
2: Oh, yeah.
3: Oh,
2: as a country.
3: That's
2: a crazy one. Yeah.
1: That said, I did date a Persian girl, so that
2: right. So
1: that's something
2: like,
1: that just gets me a little bit more. But, like, the amount of, like, political figures, newscasters that say Iran.
3: Yeah.
1: Like,
3: right.
1: That's
3: yeah.
1: Not,
2: just
1: that's not
2: rude. Yeah. Mine is conversate. That's not a word.
1: Conversate?
2: It's not a word.
1: Converse? Mm.
2: Converse is the word. Mm. And everybody is always, like, every time somebody says conversate, and, like, if you Google it, it'll be like, yeah, people have just said it, that it's just become, like, a part of everyone's lexicon. But every time somebody says conversate, in the front of my head, I'm like, it's converse, but we can keep going. There's no point in correcting
1: That's
2: anymore.
1: A whole different argument. I don't like when people, and I have done this, don't get me wrong, but I'm usually aware of when I'm doing it. Like, when people try to use a big word and they use it wrong.
2: And
1: I'm like, just don't, just use the easier word then.
3: Yes. Right.
1: I try to do that a lot with my girlfriend because she's an attorney.
2: Yeah.
1: And that just humbled me real quick. She's like, just say the easier one, bud. It's okay.
0: $5,000 could be yours.
3: I want to win that money. Give me that money.
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2: XYZ with Eric Zachary. Throwback is coming up on the way. This is Jordan and I battling it out like a mud pit at Lollapalooza.
3: Not really,
4: because I've been winning recently.
2: Yeah, so it's just not that. Jordan and I going head-to-head, trying to figure out the songs that Audrey picked, what year they came out, right?
3: Yeah.
2: We're playing for you at home, so you're playing this game with us, and I need your mystical powers of telepathy sending me the answer. What year did these three songs come out? XYZ Throwback is next.
0: Their names are Eric.
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2: XYZ throwback on XYZ with Eric Zachary. 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Three songs, they all came out in the same year. Audrey, you selected the songs.
3: Yeah, you won't let me play because I'm undefeated.
2: That's actually very accurate. But yeah. Jordan and I going head-to-head. He's been having a win streak lately, yeah. So I'm really hoping
4: to
2: break that up.
4: Streak.
2: Three songs. What year did they come out? Here we go. Song number one.
5: One kiss is all it takes.
2: Dua Lipa. Oh, God, I'm screwed because Jordan loves Dua. Oh, man.
4: This is One Kiss with Calvin Harris?
3: Yes.
4: 2018.
5: Lock it in.
2: You're guessing 2018?
4: Yeah.
2: Off the top?
4: Yeah.
2: You're probably very close. I feel like there's still some room.
4: I'm not very close. I'm right.
2: It could be the year before or after.
3: Okay.
2: All right. So you locked in 2018. I'm going to go more songs. Here we go. Song number two. What year did it come out? Marshmello, Happier.
3: Yep.
2: Happier.
4: Bastille.
2: Yeah, I think it's 2018.
4: Dude, okay. Sniped.
2: There is a very slight chance it's 2019.
4: Okay.
2: But I might as well hear one more. But Jordan's locked in so far. One Kiss, Dua Lipa and Calvin Harris. Happier with Marshmello and Bastille as 2018. One more song before I guess. Here we go.
6: Go hard and watch the sunrise. One night it changed your whole.
4: What? This is Justin Bieber, DJ Khaled, Quavo,
2: and Audrey. Get the chorus.
3: Yeah. I thought that if you didn't get it.
2: This is like the bridge.
4: He doesn't know. He's throwing out all these things because he, don't worry about this, Audrey. You're fine. What am I?
2: What is the chorus? I forgot how the chorus goes.
3: Honestly.
4: I think this is the chorus.
2: That's not the chorus.
3: Yeah, that was the chorus.
4: You're thinking of I'm the One.
2: That's it.
4: Yeah.
2: What's that?
4: I don't remember the name of the song.
2: You guessed 2018. Jordan's probably right. I'll say 2019 just for a shot in the dark. Audrey, the correct answer?
3: Oh, the song was called No Brainer, and the correct answer is 2018.
4: Run it up, dude.
2: You can't.
4: I knew it immediately,
2: dude. You can't put any of Jordan or I's favorite artists first.
4: Yeah, boy.
3: Well, I honestly forgot that it was Dua Lipa. I will be honest.
4: Three-peat, baby.
3: Sorry.
4: 3 weeks in a row.
2: All right.
3: I know you love Dua Lipa. I'm sorry.
4: I knew it immediately.
2: Jordan doesn't love Dua Lipa. Jordan, like, obsesses over
4: Dua
2: Lipa.
4: Let's get it, dude.
2: In Jordan's life of obsession, it goes his wife, Dua Lipa, me.
4: I'd say my wife, food, Dua Lipa, you.
2: What? Oh, yeah. I was like, you just cut me out of the top three.
4: No. Well, yeah. You're a four. Yeah. But food is important.
2: XYZ with Eric Zachary. That's just hurtful.
4: Three, baby.
2: XYZ throwback, all brought to you by Progressive Insurance.
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0: Bring it back. Back to the hits.
10: My home for hit music.
0: Yeah. This is Hits 96.

0: Mark Zuckerberg's wife is shutting down the free school that she opened.
1: Yes. Poop Factory makes more poop.
0: What?
2: Wait, what?
1: Horrible people doing another horrible thing.
0: I actually didn't know she opened this, but I'm assuming there was some version of like philanthropy where she was trying to offer education.
2: Yeah.
0: Okay.
2: So she opened the school for low-income students.
0: This is costing us too much money.
2: Students with like disabilities and whatever.
0: Yeah, it's amazing.
2: So she opened this and it's funded, I think, mainly through the Chan Zuckerberg Initiative. And they decided this year that they're not going to fund it anymore. And mind you, okay. Zuckerberg's network alone is almost $200 billion. They have only funneled, I mean, not only, it's a decent amount of money, but they've only funneled $125 million into
0: this school. How long was it open?
1: Dropping the bucket.
2: Which is like
0: nothing. Is
2: it just
0: a year or how long?
2: It's been open for like a decade, but now, so here's the other thing that's actually so sad is that the public schools in the area are now like having to set up like
0: additional mobiles.
2: Yes, exactly. Isn't that crazy?
1: Like, that's awful.
0: I just don't understand when you're a billionaire or adjacent to a billionaire that you're like, this will get me better press.
2: It would just be like inconsequential for them to just like keep it open.
0: Oh my god. It is. Why are they
3: This is not your parents' radio show.
4: I love you no matter who you are.
3: Even though Eric's mom does provide some hot takes.
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3: It's

0: Dumb of the day on XYZ with Derek, Zachary, Audrey.
1: Okay,
0: not calling you the dumb of the day. Sorry. Although yesterday you were, but that's a whole other story. What are we talking about?
1: Okay, so I've been waiting to tell you guys this one because it was so funny and hilarious. I live by the baseball stadium, right? Okay. And I'm driving with my partner. We're just talking, having a great day. And people get really rowdy in this area.
2: Sure,
1: right?
2: Yeah. Party area.
1: This group of guys is like walking by us, like next to the car, just kind of like, you know, whatever, broing out.
2: Right.
1: One of them is not paying attention. Yeah. He's talking to his friends. He face plants into a stop sign.
2: Oh,
1: and
2: hell
1: we were
2: yeah.
1: It was like a Three Stooges moment.
2: Sure,
1: it
2: yeah,
1: was
2: like just
1: hilarious.
2: Tough.
1: It was, tough. And so he like, and then he just like looked around and pretended like it didn't happen.
2: It did, buddy.
1: And my
0: give
1: partner,
0: him a name. Give him a name.
1: What, the guy?
0: Yeah,
1: I don't know.
0: Chad.
1: Sure.
0: Thad.
1: Yeah. Sure.
2: Thad. Yeah, would
0: Lance.
2: Be great.
1: Lance.
0: Not being aware of your surroundings, but I that annoys me in general, but especially when it negatively impacts that person.
1: Oh my god, it was so funny. Really,
2: I'm glad he had really a huge happy. Audience.
1: It was like
2: for
1: a
2: that.
1: Jaw drop moment.
2: I can't believe I did that.
0: Wow, that really got you, Audrey. Oh.

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1: We're going to learn a lot.
2: All right, that is it for us on XYZ with Eric Zachary, wrapping up your Thursday,
3: yay!
2: Heading into the weekend, 1 week away from Audrey's birthday.
3: Oh, my God.
2: A quarter of a century old.
3: It's my birthday's Friday next week, so Audrey. It's not a full week. She's just arguing semantics with you.
2: Yeah. You get what I'm saying.
3: I am not.
4: Audrey. Technically, Eric, yeah. It's more than a week.
3: Oh, my God, I Eric'd Eric.
2: No! No, don't do that. Audrey's turning 25. Is there anything on the bucket list that you have not done yet that you would like, were like, I need to do this before I'm 25?
3: Everything.
2: I mean, I'm not trying to get like heavy with it, like, you know, financial stability. That's ridiculous.
3: No, I mean, I wanted to learn how to play guitar. Don't know how to do
2: that. You got a week? You can do it in 7 days.
3: No, I can't.
2: You could get some chords down in 7 days.
3: Yeah. I wanted to start selling art. Haven't done that in seven days.
2: Okay.
3: I wanted to start writing music again. Haven't done that. You're being depressing.
2: Yeah, I know. Like, did you like, I don't know, black out or did you go
3: I mean,
5: like, she's like regularly.
3: Every once in a while. No, I'm kidding. I don't black out.
2: Stop talking now. That's it for us today on XYZ with Eric Zachary. We'll see you tomorrow on your Friday. 1 week.
3: I'll start accepting happy birthdays.
2: Tomorrow. Okay. 1 week from Audrey's birthday.
3: Yes.
2: Good night and good luck.
3: Good night.
0: What are you doing for the rest of the summer?
6: Oh, dang. I don't know.
0: Well, let's change that.
3: Please, somebody.
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5: Partly cloudy to cloudy skies for the next several days. And it looks like scattered storms will be with us in the afternoon and evening right through the weekend. Low temperatures will be in the low 70s, high temperatures in the upper 80s to low 90s. From the Storm Track 9 Weather Center, I'm senior meteorologist Bill Race.
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0: 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I just can't
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4: During the day on Friday, skies will be partly to mostly cloudy. Some more afternoon and evening thunderstorms and highs near 90. Looks like scattered afternoon and evening storms will be with us right through the weekend with highs in the low 90s and lows in the lower 70s. From the StormTrack 9 Weather Center, I'm senior meteorologist Bill Race.

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2: Partly cloudy to cloudy skies for the next several days. And it looks like scattered storms will be with us in the afternoon and evening right through the weekend. Low temperatures will be in the low 70s. High temperatures in the upper 80s to low 90s. From the Storm Track 9 Weather Center, I'm senior meteorologist Phil Race.
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0: One last chance to score movie tickets to see Cat's Eye Wild Hearts. 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
3: During the day on Friday, skies will be partly to mostly cloudy. Some more afternoon and evening thunderstorms and highs near 90. Looks like scattered afternoon and evening storms will be with us right through the weekend with highs in the low 90s and lows in the lower 70s. From the StormTrack 9 Weather Center, I'm senior meteorologist Bill Race.

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6: Partly cloudy to cloudy skies for the next several days. And it looks like scattered storms will be with us in the afternoon and evening right through the weekend. Low temperatures will be in the low 70s. High temperatures in the upper 80s to low 90s. From the Storm Track 9 Weather Center, I'm senior meteorologist Bill Race.
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2: weather. During the day on Friday, skies will be partly to mostly cloudy. Some more afternoon and evening thunderstorms and highs near 90. Looks like scattered afternoon and evening storms will be with us right through the weekend with highs in the low 90s and lows in the lower 70s. From the Storm Track 9 Weather Center, I'm senior meteorologist Bill Race.

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5: weather. Partly cloudy to cloudy skies for the next several days. And it looks like scattered storms will be with us in the afternoon and evening right through the weekend. Low temperatures will be in the low 70s. High temperatures in the upper 80s to low 90s. From the Storm Track 9 Weather Center, I'm senior meteorologist Phil Race.
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0: 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I just can't
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5: During the day on Friday, skies will be partly to mostly cloudy. Some more afternoon and evening thunderstorms and highs near 90. Looks like scattered afternoon and evening storms will be with us right through the weekend with highs in the low 90s and lows in the lower 70s. From the StormTrack 9 Weather Center, I'm Senior Meteorologist Bill Race.

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11: Tennessee Valley weather. Partly cloudy to cloudy skies for the next several days. And it looks like scattered storms will be with us in the afternoon and evening right through the weekend. Low temperatures will be in the low 70s. High temperatures in the upper 80s to low 90s. From the Storm Track 9 Weather Center, I'm senior meteorologist Bill Race.
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or something about a conservative regular girl that still can beat up jazz. 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Zodiac sign, it must be a Gemini moon, cause we about to go half. 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But how many?

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3: Partly sunny skies for today with a chance for scattered showers and storms, high temperatures near 90. Tonight, storms taper off with areas of patchy fog, lows around 70. Saturday and Sunday hold more chances for scattered showers and storms, high temps both days around 90. From the Storm Track 9 Weather Center, I'm meteorologist.

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Rainy Day had a great surprise or two in it. That one's my favorite part. Because once you finally figure out who the villain is and what's really going on, it's like, oh, cool. That's a fun decision.

0: like Spider-Man.
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2: Yes.
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1: do.
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5: Still that accident, 75 southbound right at the split. If you're getting onto 24 westbound, you're fine. But if you're continuing south through the split, your left lane is going to be blocked. Northbound traffic not affected. Northbound is a little slow passing Oldowa. 24 eastbound is going to be about 10 or 11 minutes from downtown to the split. Westbound 24 is good. 153 moving well between I-75 and the dam. Watch out for accidents. Spring Creek Road near Spring Creek Elementary and also Ox Highway at Gill Trail.
6: Tennessee Valley. Partly cloudy skies this morning with patchy fog possible, then partly sunny today with a chance for scattered showers and storms. High temperatures nearing 90. Tonight, storms come to an end with more areas of patchy fog possible. Lows around 70. Saturday, additional chances for scattered showers and storms with high temps also around 90. From the Storm Track 9 Weather Center, I'm meteorologist Olivia Glass.
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0: most romantic comedies that they make. So,
1: and you get to look at Pretty People.
0: Yeah, a solid B minus. You know, it's
1: something to do.
0: And
1: yeah,
0: the deck is really stacked against romantic comedies in theaters these days, because the last one that we had that ended up grossing a lot of money is actually Crazy Rich Asians.
1: Oh, wow.
2: Oh, wow. That's been a minute.
1: That's forever ago.
0: That was 2018, guys. That was 2018. Wow. So we've had a lot of weird years of box office, but these movies don't do great. And I don't know that this one is strong enough to add much to this year's box office.
1: But, maybe it should have been a streamer.
0: I think it probably would have done a lot better, because then you could start yelling about all the things you didn't understand in your living room.
1: Yeah. Unless you're drinking in the theater with Gray. You can just yell it right at the screen.
0: There you go. Then there's lots of yelling with Gray. So it's good to be back with y'all. Yay.
3: All right, so we got two movies out this weekend. So you can go grab some drinks and go watch One Night Only, or grab yourself a liter of cola and watch Rod Farva marry one of his co-workers' sisters.
0: There you have it.
3: There's our movie weekend. Or go watch Spider-Man, which is what the entire Earth is doing, apparently.
0: Yeah.
1: All right. Thank you, Gray.
4: Well, Gray,
3: we're glad to have you back, and we'll let you rest up, and we'll talk to you again next week then.
0: Thanks, everybody. I'm going to go shoot some webs. That sounded worse.
5: Yeah.
0: Mm-hmm.
6: But
0: there you go. All right. Bye.
6: Bye. Bye.
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9: We're off to a good start this morning. Yeah, coming in from Trenton, Rocky Face, coming in from Apison, you're looking good this morning. Parts of Red Bank, yeah, Ashland Terrace, 153. You're looking great this morning. I don't see anything major to get in your way. Watch out for these school buses this morning, especially in North Georgia.
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6: All right, real quick, I have a bone to pick with TikTok. And maybe others are upset at TikTok for this as well. Right. But I've noticed that when I'm scrolling on TikTok, they'll show these ads for apps. And then they say, play the app right away. Just click here. And so I finally tried it. And boy, did I get stuck there for a couple hours. Just playing these little
7: hours?
6: Games. Yeah, because you don't. I started my own airport.
7: JC.
8: Yeah, what was this? What was this app game?
6: It says. You know when you're playing an app and it lets you play the app for a little bit and then it goes click off of it.
9: Yeah.
6: Mm-hmm. But this one in particular was one of those where you're shooting at things and it gives you more men and then you're trying to get a. It's one of those apps.
9: Okay.
6: It's like a dumb game.
9: Yeah.
6: But this one was a. Create your own airport app, and I kind of played it for a little bit, and I was like, oh, I want to try it. So I clicked. It says play now, and you don't have to download the app. It just downloads on my TikTok. Mm. So I started playing with my airport, and I built, like, all these gates. And like,
9: I bet you got a good airport.
6: Like, screening areas.
9: Oh, nice.
6: I got a hiring office now. Like, right. My airport is lit, and next thing I know, I'm like, oh, time has passed.
9: You have
8: I need
9: a bar.
8: Book a flight.
6: My son came downstairs, and he goes, you're like an iPad kid. So I need TikTok to take that away.
8: Yeah.
6: Please don't give me that ability to just play games just when I'm scrolling. I'm trying to scroll and quit, not scroll and then start playing something.
9: Do you ever get the short ads or the underwear ads where they're like, not one, not two, not three,
8: oh, yeah.
9: but four. You get four packs of underwear.
6: Sure, yeah. And those are fine because then I just go away.
9: Wow.
6: But when you tell me I can start my own
9: little game,
6: my own little game, own my own airport.
10: What are you addicted to? 800-500-4548.
6: Then I finally quit the airport and I start scrolling and they have this little plane one that you could like with the slingshot. And I'm like, oh, I want to build my plane so it flies far away.
8: Into your airport?
6: No, it doesn't fly into my airport. It's just how far it's like a paper airplane.
7: This is why you could never play Sims.
6: I did play Sims.
7: And you didn't get addicted like that?
6: Nah, it bored me. It was too much. It was like you're living another person's life. And I was like, nah, I'm going to go live my life.
8: I would love to see what JC International Airport looked like, though.
6: Oh, yeah. I still got it. I'll show you during the break.
8: Okay, cool. I'm curious.
6: It is lit. I'm making so much money in that world.
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6: All right, well, Anna, you said there was a girl code or a girls' night violation that you experienced.
8: Yes, had to throw up the white flag, the girls' a pink flag, girls' night violation.
10: Yeah.
8: So last night, my friend Steffi had the girls over at her house for a little wine, a little vino, and her and her husband Bernie, I've known them since we were in college. I love them so dearly. They just had a baby. And so part of the reason why we wanted to do girls' night at her house was so we could all see the baby, of course, and hang out with the with the new child. So we welcomed her husband to girls' night so that he could also gush about being a new dad and tell us everything, how it's all been. Like, so fun to catch up and chit chat and everything. And he was so excited. He was like, girls' night, plus him.
10: Plus him. Plus Bernie.
6: It's the best to be the only guy at girls' night because you feel like,
8: yeah,
6: look at me.
8: It's fun. So we're all chit chatting. We're enjoying our wine. We put it on Big Brother. And then we had our favorite girls' night dinner, freezer pizza. It's the best.
10: Mm.
8: But Bernie, being a man, he said, no, I don't want freezer pizza. So he goes and gets his own dinner and then comes and sits on the couch. And we all look around and said, what is that smell? This man, Bernie, decided, my dearest friend.
6: Shout out, Bernie.
8: He decided to heat up some canned chicken and rice.
9: Oh,
8: I don't know if you guys have ever smelled. I don't know if you've ever smelled canned chicken.
10: I didn't know chicken came in a can.
11: I didn't either. You had chicken salad with canned chicken. It's in the tuna and chicken salad.
6: It's very tuna-y.
8: It smells like tuna.
10: Okay, chicken.
7: I never thought it smelled bad.
6: It got chicken stank on it.
11: I guess I've never microwaved it.
10: I got a cousin named Chicken Stank.
8: It smelled like tuna, but he sat down and we were all like, okay, that's a bit of a strong smell. And my friend Steffi, experiencing postpartum, said, I hate the way that smells right now. So sorry. So we all threw out the white flag and said, this is a girls' night violation.
9: You got to leave, Bernie.
8: Get out.
10: Oh, you got the only guy got thrown out of girls' night.
8: Yeah, so he takes his little bowl of chicken and rice and was like, okay, well, I'll be in the bedroom.
6: Yeah, that checks out.
10: Yeah.
8: And he went, and then, yeah. So he was with us for the majority of the night until he brought the canned chicken.
6: So no stinky food at girls' night. Check.
8: Yes.
10: It's funny
8: yes.
10: that you went to see a baby with girls' night last night, because I was telling you at the beginning of the show, one of my employees, Megan, she had a baby. So I went up to the hospital to see the baby, right?
8: Yeah.
10: And to take her, I took her I was like, what does she want to eat that she hasn't been able to eat for the last 9 months? And I don't know.
6: Fish. This,
10: for whatever reason, it made sense to get, I know this sounds stupid.
6: Oh, here we go.
10: Ice cream. But I was going to put the stuff on the top of it, like some alcoholic, right? Some Bailey's or something.
6: She still has to breastfeed, though.
10: Well, I put it in a separate little container, right? So she can still. But I went across the street and I got the biggest banana split that I could find with like 3 scoops of ice cream,
8: That's whatever.
10: Nice. You know, and I was not the only guy at the baby at the hospital, but I was one of maybe 3. But I've never, I think the last time I've gone to a hospital to see a baby after they've been born was Emma Kelly.
6: Aww. Oh, that was 20 years ago.
10: Yes.
11: Yeah. Almost
6: 20 years ago.
8: But I did the same thing, Al, when my friend Summer, when she delivered her baby, I brought her a margarita to the hospital.
10: Yeah.
7: That's a good idea.
10: Even Charlie got to hold
7: a
10: baby.
7: Crazy.
10: So Charlie's holding a baby for a little while. I'm like, she goes, oh, I want one. I'm like,
11: a matter of time. Another one might turn up.
10: Yeah. That's
8: No, I
10: think we're good.
8: Become a babysitter when she gets a little
10: older. Oh, yeah, for sure. Yeah, for sure.
6: Yeah. Get her a doll for now.
10: Yeah.
6: Because they got dolls that'll poop and pee and all that.
8: Yeah,
6: all
8: those really
6: stuff.
8: Realistic ones. Yeah,
6: yeah. They're set. They'll be all good, Big Al. Yeah, the ice cream, I don't know about that one, though. Well, it'll probably melt it all over the place.
7: But all the ideas of what to bring her, like deli meat, coffee, this stuff that you're not supposed to have, ice cream. With alcohol in it,
6: yeah.
7: I would never think to combine those two.
6: That's why
10: I'm going to stop and get a balloon. But I figured a sundae with some alcohol.
6: Yeah. And I know they do have to breastfeed when they're, you know, newborns and stuff, but they do the pump and dump thing.
10: And apparently ice cream helps you produce more. Yeah.
6: Oh.
8: Well, there you go.
10: I learned that.
6: So you helped.
10: I did.
8: You're so helpful.
6: You gave her some sweet milk.
8: So helpful.
9: Did she like the ice cream?
10: She didn't eat it while I was there, but
9: I figured, that's something you have to eat now or it's going
6: to
9: melt.
6: Yeah. Right. It's time for our love expert to help you out. You could write her at loveletterstokelly.com.
12: Love letters to Kelly.
6: Now, dear Kelly, you're the love expert.
11: I am.
6: My boyfriend and I have been together for 4 years. We're both in college and don't live together. Our relationship is incredibly healthy, and we rarely have problems, except when it comes to his mother. He's the oldest of 3 children, and sometimes her behavior towards him feels very inappropriate and overly attached. I'll give you an example. When he got a new truck for his birthday, he hugged her to thank her, and she jumped into his arms, and Kelly wrapped her legs around him, bachelor style.
11: Wow.
6: Another
11: like a toddler jump.
6: Another example is that I had shared with my boyfriend that I wanted to honeymoon in Hawaii one day. And shortly afterward, his family coincidentally planned a trip to, you guess it, Hawaii.
11: Oh.
6: Look, I don't try to let these things bother me or get in the middle of their relationship, but it's reached the point where she uses money to influence him and often keeps him from spending time with me. He tells me he will always choose me, and he often admits that her behavior frustrates him too. But at the end of the day, he says, quote, she's my mom. Look, I feel like I can never truly compete with that, Kelly. I love him deeply and can't imagine my life without him, but I'm starting to worry about what our future could look like if nothing changes. What do I do? Kalei. Oh, that's a cool name.
11: Kalei? How do you spell that?
6: K-A-L-E-I. Kalei?
11: K-A-L-E-I.
6: Maybe Kalei?
10: Kalei?
6: Kalei?
11: I don't know. Anyway, whatever your name is.
6: It's a beautiful name spelled out.
11: But you know what she didn't say is the woman is mean to her.
6: No, she didn't just loves
11: say,
6: her son.
11: Yeah, she didn't say that she, you know, treats me badly, that she's...
6: territorial?
11: Yeah. Well, she's, you know, she loves her little boy. You know, I guess you could look on the bright side. If you want to spend your life with this man, you're going to get to benefit a lot from her effusive generosity.
6: They sound rich.
11: Over the years, right?
6: She's getting
11: so,
6: trust.
11: I guess you have to change your state, because if the woman's not being cruel to you, and, you know... Some people, I see grown adults that still kiss each their parents on the lips and things like that, which might make a lot of other people uncomfortable, but in their family, it's normal. You know, I guess you have to reframe your thinking. As long as it's not really overstepping, like you're, once you get married, I think, and you bring grandkids into the situation, mm-hmm. your husband is going to be an afterthought. It's going to be all about the grandkids at that point. That's just my thinking. I just think this is one of those, I know it annoys you and it's a little nuisance, but I think you can't change someone else's behavior, but you can change your reaction to the, how they are
7: mm-hmm.
11: and maybe start spinning it in a positive light. Well, wow, I'm so lucky that I have a mother, a potential mother-in-law. Are they engaged?
6: Yeah, they're dating. They're
11: engaged.
10: They're not living
11: or are they
10: together.
11: Just talking
6: boyfriend.
11: About?
6: They're in college.
11: They're talking
6: girl,
11: about
6: but
11: honeymoon.
6: But they've been together for 4 years.
11: Yeah. I guess you could reframe your thinking. I wouldn't tell you to run screaming the other direction, which I have a feeling Big Al would, based on what he's scribbling.
6: You mentioned a major green flag, which is she's not mean to you. And
11: right.
6: Another major green flag, because we talk about mama's boys all the time, and that could get toxic. Another major green flag that you mentioned in your letter is that he admits, yeah, it's a little frustrating at times. It's not like he's defending her all the time and turning his back to you. So that's another green flag.
11: Right.
6: He notices.
11: But, you know, to sit with his mother one day and say, look, you need to back off, that's going to crush her.
6: Yeah.
11: I guess there's a delicate way to do it. But I think in the natural course of things, as long as she's not cruel to you and, you know, don't give her a key to your house, I guess that would be another thing. You know, you have to set up certain boundaries that mom doesn't always have to know about.
6: Try to live,
11: you know,
6: like,
11: what I mean?
6: Try to live like 30 minutes away too, if you
11: can. Yeah. But I mean, unless she's being cruel and stuff, just kind of try to reframe your thinking around it. And some people may be telling me I'm wrong and that's fine, but she asked me for advice and that's what my advice is.
6: There you go.
12: Love letters to Kelly.
10: So, Kelly, what I was scribbling was an answer to this letter.
11: Oh,
10: which
11: I just,
10: is a one-word response that JC and I will say together at the conclusion of said letter before you give your advice.
11: Okay, I assumed you were listening to the previous letter, but now I know, you were not.
6: I'm nervous now,
10: because JC and I know that we are going to have the same one word to
9: it's
10: shout
9: like
10: out.
9: It's like password.
6: I know.
10: Dear Kelly, you are the love expert.
11: I am.
10: My girlfriend of 5 months is now telling me how she used to stalk me and is kind of freaking me out. She synced my phone up to hers and downloaded an app that showed where I was at. To top it off, I found a box of random photos of me out in public. I'm digging this girl, Kelly, but don't want my junk cut off before it goes south. I need some advice. Yours truly, One Eye Open. JC, 1, 2, 3. Run!
6: Like, wow. Fast. Like, so fast. But also, low-key, that's kind of... Hey,
10: no.
11: You know,
6: I'm still saying run, but low-key, like, dang, I'm like that.
8: I mean, did the letter not say he was kind of into it?
10: No, it said One Eye Open. He said he was digging the girl, but he doesn't want to get his junk cut off before it goes south.
8: Oh.
11: Well, you know, there is a thing about being with someone who's a little crazy. That can be fun for a minute.
6: Yes.
7: Oh, yeah.
11: I remember I dated a guy, and I truly thought, I'm not being joking, I really thought my life was in danger at some points, because I'm like, this is like the behavior you see on the Dateline NBC specials.
10: Man.
11: But he was so hot.
8: Classic.
11: We had a lot of fun. And I would literally call my girlfriend and say, okay, I'm going over to his place. I'm wearing a white shirt with brown flowers on it and some brown, you know, and I would tell, you know, kind of like halfway joking. And my friend said, this is death, love. You know, we were joking about it, but there came a point where I was like, no, this is really serious. This person is cuckoo bird, and I got to end this.
10: Yeah.
11: So, I mean, I just find this to be abnormal. It's one thing, like, okay, if a girl really likes a boy and she knows where his favorite coffee shop is, so she puts herself there and makes sure she's there every day until he finally notices her. That's one thing. Taking your phone and syncing up so you know where his location is, yeah, and then what's this box of photos?
6: The
11: what's
6: that about? Photos.
8: It's the random box of photos for me.
6: Yeah. Like, you like me that much? Like, I'm a celebrity?
11: This
8: is a paparazzi
11: me? This is scary. But you also need to be delicate when you break up with someone who maybe has a little issue. How you ease your way out of it. Mm-hmm. You got to be careful. Just dumping someone cruelly.
6: Stop brushing your teeth. Get really yucky.
11: Backfire.
6: Yeah. Even my doctor wrote us and said, Dr. Tiga said, run. So run. Even my doctor Thanks, prescribed
10: doc.
6: To run.
10: I knew you meant doc, but we are synced up.
9: Does he call her crazy?
10: Dude.
6: Yeah, be careful.
10: A lot of
11: guys put up with that because, they're so...
6: kind of hot.
11: Crazy in the streets, crazy in the beat, yeah. You know what I'm saying?
10: But when you see these shows, not Law and Order, but any of these cop shows, and you go to the killer's house, and they have all of the photos up on the wall with those stick pins in them. Yeah. Dude, come on, man.
6: It's weird.
8: You could try to just out-crazy the crazy.
6: Go.
11: Oh, my.
10: Go get the crazy.
8: You can play at that game.
6: Go watch some episodes of Snapped, and that might get you. Yeah. This looks kind of dangerous a little
11: bit. It's like if you've got a little red flag feeling, that little tingle in your gut, like, this isn't right, listen to that. It.
10: Yeah.
6: And we all listen to our love expert, Kelly Raspberry. Great advice today, Kelly Raspberry.
10: That wasn't a little red flag. That's like the flag
6: huge
10: core.
6: Red flag, yeah.
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17: A lot of school systems cranking up their school year today. Watch out for these school zones this morning. East Ridge, Blue Ridge, yeah, coming in from Birchwood, coming in from Kimball. You're looking good this morning.
18: Tennessee Valley weather.
19: Partly sunny skies for today with a chance for scattered showers and storms. High temperatures near 90. Tonight, storms taper off with areas of patchy fog. Lows around 70. Saturday and Sunday hold more chances for scattered showers and storms. High temps both days around 90. From the Storm Track 9 Weather Center, I'm meteorologist Olivia Glass.
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22: 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And I want to set the record straight. I am not an attorney. I've never wanted to be an attorney. 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

0: 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This is Professor John Davis at Kia Cleveland on South Lee Highway, and this is Car Buying 101. 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
6: I think we may be able to start a show with bargain weddings. I don't know if there's even one on, but I think this would be good. We have some Kid Nation members that sent us text messages that were able to do the wedding for as cheap as $400.
7: No way!
6: And it looks like it was a fun time. I mean, it's not about how much money you spend. It's about how your family feels. And at $400, and there's ways to do it. There's some bargains to be had.
7: Well, Kelly, what'd you say your parents said about it, or your dad said?
8: Oh, my daddy and mama got married in a preacher's office, and then they went back to Mother Price's house for cake and punch. And he said, "We are just as married as anybody else."
6: Exactly.
8: Yeah. And it was nothing. It cost nothing. I think he said he handed the preacher $100 or something at the end of the ceremony, and that was it.
6: Tipped him out. So I think that might be a good show idea. Bargain weddings and how cool they can make them.
9: I've seen people, we have a historic courthouse in Waxahachie. So I've seen people just get married on the courthouse steps, mm-hmm. and they get the justice of the peace. Or maybe they have a friend that's a preacher or whatever. They go out there and do it just as married as anybody else, like Kelly said.
7: Yeah.
10: And on the other end of it, the most expensive weddings ever.
6: Yeah, those would be crazy. Yeah. It's like my Sweet 16 on MTV. Remember that show?
8: Yeah. Well, Instagram changed the game.
7: Yeah.
8: That's it. People want the pretty pictures. They want the likes. So they'll spend the extra cash to get
9: true
8: that.
9: Yeah.
7: I did know a bride once that, who will remain unnamed, that she really only cared about the pictures. Mm-hmm. So once she got her photos and everything, we're like, okay, well now picture, like, let's do this. And she was like, okay, I don't care anymore. Like the photos are like, that's the one thing she
6: cared about.
7: Yeah.
6: Now, when it comes to going out and eating, there's a science behind this, and you got to learn from the experts. And the experts, of course, are chefs.
10: Chefs. Yes.
6: We might be eating all wrong when we go out. We might be getting the wrong dishes, and that's why this list is going to help us out.
10: Yeah, so six chefs from across the country could all agree that these items were something that they would never order at a restaurant if they want to experience and enjoy the creativity of the kitchen. Mm. One of the chefs is from the Waldorf Astoria in New York City. Another one is from the Grand Hyatt Grand Cayman Resort and Spa. And then some other chefs are from Iowa and Colorado, and they work at resorts and some hotels.
6: I feel like I'm going to disagree with these guys.
10: Okay.
8: They're going for culinary experiences.
6: Of course.
8: Right. We're going for the two for a good special time.
6: Thank you.
10: But okay, any guesses first before I share this list?
6: Well, of what they put on there?
10: Yeah, of like
8: not to order.
10: Of what not to order?
7: Salad.
8: I would say a pasta, like a fettuccine alfredo or something.
10: You're close, Kelly.
7: Spaghetti.
10: You're close, Kelly. Macaroni and cheese.
7: What?
10: They said.
8: Why? But there's gourmet macaroni and cheese.
9: Yeah,
10: this is the advice from the chefs why they wouldn't order the macaroni.
6: Disagrees.
10: They said it's cheap to make and overpriced. It's a filler and something everyone likes, so the restaurants add it to the menu. Mm. You add the words four cheese or truffle, and you can upcharge for little to no cost for the kitchen.
6: Okay. Take my house if you got the four cheese mac and cheese. You can have it.
7: Yeah, truffle mac and cheese, I will fight for that.
8: They just opened a restaurant not too far from me that's only mac and cheese.
6: It's like,
8: macaroni
7: variations. Oh, I want to go.
6: We respectfully disagree with this.
7: Well, yeah,
10: anytime I go to a steakhouse, I want the lobster mac and cheese.
6: Thank you.
10: Right? Well. Yeah. I think it's delicious.
8: We're not snobby chefs.
6: What else?
10: But chefs are like, it's not as creative.
6: Okay.
10: Okay, another one on the list. Anyone want to guess?
6: No, just tell us.
7: Okay. Chicken.
10: Actually, yes, Audrey, chicken breasts.
7: Mm-hmm.
6: What?
10: Yes.
6: I love breasts.
10: The chef said it's uninspiring. Everyone can make a chicken breast, no matter how much you season, marinate, or baste. It's a chicken breast.
6: There's an art to it, though. Some people make it too dry. It's when you go to a restaurant, they're
8: it's
6: like
8: gotta be the sous-vide. Right sauce.
6: Yeah. Sous-vide.
7: I agree though. Like, I don't want to order chicken at a restaurant because I can eat chicken at home.
10: Mm-hmm.
7: Yeah. French fries.
10: And the reason
8: Anna
10: why
8: with that elevated palate.
10: Right. And the reason why it's on the menu is because it's good. People go and they order it.
8: Well, it's safe.
10: Yeah, but the chefs are looking for a little bit more creative and something that they're inspired by, not okay. something they can get okay. every day.
9: What else do we not order?
10: The daily special.
7: Why?
6: Because it's never what you expect.
7: It's never special. Mm-hmm.
10: It's
7: but
10: no,
7: sometimes
10: it's
7: really appetizing.
10: So
7: sometimes
10: the chef,
7: it has a side of mashed potatoes.
10: So these chefs said that it's never consistent and restaurants pick and choose. Oh, wait, I'm reading the wrong thing. They said that they have it on the menu because they have extra ingredients and they create a whole nother meal.
9: That's true.
10: With it, it's not something that they're really trying to make special. It's just something that they could put together so they don't throw anything, let anything go away.
9: That happens a lot.
8: I don't know if that's necessarily true, but I would say if it is the daily special, they're going to make more of it and they probably wouldn't take as much care, you know, because they have to mass produce it maybe.
6: Yep.
8: Mm-hmm.
6: Yeah,
8: the daily special, it's like...
7: And I love hearing the specials.
8: I love the daily special.
6: Because I like the presentation and how much effort the waiter and the waitress put into telling us about
7: memorizing
6: the daily special.
7: It, yeah.
6: Only for me to go... No thanks.
10: Other on the list are the house wine. If you're going to order wine, order the bottle itself because they said their house wine is something that's been left on the shelf for a couple of days. And so they're just trying to get rid of it.
6: Yeah. Oh, see, that's good to know.
7: But part of the reason that I order it is because it's the cheapest.
10: But it's also not a good bottle of wine. You're going to get.
8: Well, the average person doesn't have that elevated of a palate. They just want wine.
7: They want the $7 glass versus the $13 glass.
8: They want the buzz.
10: And they gave out a rule. They said if you're going to go to a restaurant and you want to see how great the kitchen is or how great the chef is, don't order something that you don't like. Thinking that they're gonna change your mind. Like if I don't like clams, don't order clams at the restaurant.
7: That
10: thinking
7: makes sense.
10: They're gonna change your mind. Thinking they're gonna change your mind because they're supposed to be the best restaurant.
6: It's not
10: ever.
6: A time to experiment when we go to restaurants.
10: Yeah, order something that you know you're gonna love.
8: So they told us what not to order. They didn't bother telling us what to order.
10: Well, no. They did say order something that you think would be good.
8: Yeah, but so, I mean, it's like always go. Like when I go to an Italian restaurant
6: Can't push that button today. I'm hindered today. I don't have my button.
8: The button's broken. I always order eggplant parmesan. Mm. I judge an Italian restaurant by their eggplant parmesan. So that's like my way of telling if it's good or not.
9: Man. You know what I like in a restaurant, and I do this at my restaurant, but I'm not necessarily promoting mine. I like an open kitchen. I like to be able to see them prepare
7: stuff. What's
9: going
7: on back there?
9: Yeah. And now I want the cooks to know that we can see them. You know what I'm saying?
7: So like, it is fun to sit at a sushi bar.
9: Yeah.
10: Hibachi grill.
6: I think I almost killed my wife with eggplant parmesan once.
8: When
6: we were dating, we went to an Italian restaurant, and I ordered the eggplant parmesan. And I was trying to be romantic, so I was like, you want a bite of my dish, girl?
7: Of your what?
6: Of my
10: eggplant.
6: Yeah.
10: Oh.
6: My dish.
10: You wanna...
6: My dish.
10: Your eggplant.
6: And I cut.
11: I can bleep that. I can make
6: and
11: that
6: I,
11: sound
6: I
11: great.
6: I said my dish.
8: He said dish.
6: I said dish.
8: I've never heard
6: Thank
8: otherwise.
6: You, so I cut a little piece off and I fed it to her all romantic-like. Uh-huh, and I was like, yeah, you take that right there. You like it? And then like 15 minutes later, her lips got all huge. And I was like, dang, you look all luscious right now. Like, just look at your lips. And she goes, I don't feel right. Her lips swelled up right.
8: Oh, no.
6: She goes, what are you eating? I said, eggplant parmesan. And she goes, I'm allergic to eggplant.
7: No.
6: So I almost killed my wife. But it was so good.
8: Right?
6: Definitely so good.
7: I judge an Italian restaurant based on their bread and butter.
10: Same.
6: Yeah.
8: That's a good judge, too.
7: Mm-hmm.
9: Yes.
7: Mm-hmm.
9: Oh, yes.
6: Yeah. If you got good bread. They give you that because they want to fill us up, by the way.
7: But I'm still judging
8: it. Yeah, but we're still going to order food.
6: Thank you.
10: It should be free. Bread should be free.
6: A lot of places don't be
10: giving me a basket. Don't have a basket of bread and then make me pay $6 for it.
6: Mm-hmm. Thank you.
9: Give me some good mozzarella.
6: That's Justin's TED Talk right there.
10: Or chips and salsa.
7: Chips and salsa.
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18: Tennessee Valley, weather.
19: Partly cloudy.
14: cloudy skies this morning with patchy fog possible, then partly sunny today with a chance for scattered showers and storms. High temperatures nearing 90. Tonight, storms come to an end with more areas of patchy fog possible, lows around 70. Saturday, additional chances for scattered showers and storms with high temps also around 90. From the Storm Track 9 Weather Center, I'm meteorologist Olivia Glass.
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6: Friday.
0: Yeah, buddy, it's Friday, August 7, 2026, and we are the Kid Craddock Morning Show. Heavenly Father, thank you, God, for waking us up this morning because you simply did not have to do it. God, as we enter this season, coaches and athletes all over are talking about having a winning season. So today, God, we declare this morning that we, no matter what we're going through or what scheme the enemy has waiting for us, we will have a winning season with you when we use your word as our playbook and when we have you calling the plays for our lives. God, we're praying for Melissa this morning. She got a disappointing diagnosis this week, but God, we are thankful that she has you to help her fight. Deborah is asking for prayers for her husband. He is feeling overwhelmed at work and needing your divine strength to help him through it. And God, we're praying for Jeremiah this morning. He and others are preparing to leave for boot camp tomorrow. God bless all of our servicemen and servicewomen. Thank you, God, for drawing up the plays for our lives in advance. And we claim it and declare it. This will be our winning season. In Jesus' name we pray, amen. All right, here we go. Friday, Kelly Raspberry.
2: Thank you, Al.
0: Friday, Kelly Raspberry.
2: Robert noticed immediately I'm wearing my travel outfit.
0: Oh, where are you going?
2: Because
0: I am traveling.
2: You're today. Traveling. Yes, I'm going for the very first time, very quick weekend trip to South Dakota.
1: Wow.
2: I'm going to the Sturgis Motorcycle Rally.
0: Oh, good for you.
7: Kelly's a motorcycle rider.
2: Yeah. I'm a wind sister, as we like to refer to ourselves.
8: Wind sister.
9: That's cool.
7: Kelly said, what monument are you going to see?
2: I'm going to see Mount Rushmore, and I'm very excited.
9: Cool.
2: I've never been. I'm excited. So it's a real quick trip.
0: Okay.
2: I'm excited.
7: I told Kelly I want her to go underneath and see how far the nose holes go up.
0: Oh, like if you can see nose hairs?
7: Yeah, like I want to see
0: how detailed they are.
7: Or is it just like barely any?
2: I don't know how close you can get to it. I really don't know. Can you climb on it?
7: I don't know. Go to the top of it?
2: Yeah. I don't know.
7: I don't need you to climb. I just need you to get under because I was looking up pictures and I can't find anything to see how deep the nose holes go.
10: Also, that mountain was very sacred to indigenous people.
7: Mm. And then we carved.
2: You're saying we ruined it?
10: Yeah.
7: Yeah, we did.
0: Oh, wow.
10: It was like a religious thing for
2: Well, I guess I won't go now. You've ruined it.
10: I just think it's important we should know.
0: Here is J.C. Chavez.
7: Full of fun facts, Justin.
2: Mm-hmm. That wasn't a fun fact. It was a sad fact.
10: Us Americans just taking over. Cancel the trip,
0: Kelly.
10: Is that a Debbie Downer?
7: Yeah, kind of. So there's a man. There's a dude after my wife.
0: With a very open crush on my wife.
7: In fact, I even got sent a video. Of this dude
9: doing what?
7: Wanting pictures of my wife.
9: Is this someone you know?
0: Wanting pictures of your wife.
7: Pictures of my wife.
10: What?
7: So I told Russ. Listen, Russ face. You tell your son to back off.
0: Oh wow!
7: Because it's his little son Finn, and apparently Russ face has pictures of us, or was showing him pictures of our family vacation, and there was one of Kinsey, and his son goes, "Who's that?"
9: And his son is what, two?
7: Yeah, he's already got a crush on that woman.
10: He said,
7: "Who's that?" And Russ goes, "That's Kinsey. He even had my back. He goes, "That's JC's wife," and he goes, "I want to see more Kinsey." No.
2: Wow.
7: That's
2: wow.
7: my lady.
10: Give me more photos of that.
7: Mr. Steele, and he's all cute because he's two. So the chances of stealing my woman are high.
9: He's already a man.
0: In his defense, if I were just to see a picture of Kinsey and not know who she was, I would say the same thing. Who's that?
7: Listen,
0: I would say the same thing.
7: I did the same thing.
0: Exactly.
7: I understand it.
0: You know where he's coming from. Here's Anna. Good morning.
11: Good morning. Speaking of pictures, I guess, my family has been on a beach vacation without me all week. They have sent me pictures of themselves on the beach, of themselves in the pool, of themselves drinking margaritas, of them scuba diving, whatever it be. But the final straw for me was when they FaceTimed me and they're like, "We're having a horrible time and the sun is setting behind them." And they're eating ceviche.
0: They got jokes.
11: I love ceviche.
7: I know you do.
11: There's something about when people I love eat my favorite foods, I get really upset that I'm not there. Yeah. One time Ryan got ramen without me and I almost divorced him. I get like really intense FOMO. And so I'm like, that's great and all that y'all are at the beach, but I can't believe you're eating ceviche without me as a family.
7: Anna,
11: as a family, Kelly.
7: Anna, you know what that is? It's karma.
11: Why?
7: It's karma. Because
11: I went on a work trip?
7: Because your family had to watch you have so much fun out at the little Miami Beach Hotel in Miami.
2: Interesting timing, right?
7: On on our family vacation.
11: God forbid I have a job.
3: She was there for work.
7: Yeah, I know, but your family's probably like, look at her calling that her family vacation.
3: You know what I'm saying?
10: It reminds me of Angela from Big Brother when she was on A Have Not for a Week and the girls were eating her charcuterie. And she was crying
11: because she was so upset.
10: She goes, those are my cheeses.
11: Those are my cheeses. She was crying.
0: That's a t-shirt right there. Those are my cheeses.
7: Those are my cheeses.
0: Here is part-time Justin.
10: I am going to Chicago this weekend for a big old gay festival.
7: You're traveling too?
10: I am.
0: Man.
10: It's called Market Days. And I've never heard of it or been. So I'm excited.
12: The event?
10: Yeah, the event. Apparently it's going to be drag queens and gay queer artists all performing on 15 blocks. And they block the streets off.
11: That's fun.
10: Mm-hmm.
0: Okay.
10: So,
11: do you have your outfits picked out?
10: Yes, I do. They're very sparkly.
11: This looks crazy, Justin.
10: Mm-hmm.
0: Want to borrow my reversible pants?
10: No.
0: Okay.
10: No, those might be too straight for me.
0: Too straight?
7: Wow.
11: Mm-hmm. There's nothing straight.
7: Is that a compliment?
13: Did Chicago do anything to the indigenous people?
10: I don't know.
13: Okay.
2: Well, you need to learn your history.
13: Come on. Get it together.
2: Before you go up there willy-nilly.
10: Right. Well, we'll all burn in hell.
0: Oh my God.
11: It is so early.
0: Oh, wow.
7: You went to Super Debbie Downer there.
10: I was trying to go with the bit.
11: Happy Friday.
0: Here's Audrey. Good morning.
12: Good morning. Can I start going before him?
0: Yeah.
12: This is getting crazy.
7: We need you to lift us back up.
12: Okay, lift us back up.
7: Because we're in hell right now.
12: I don't know if I'm going to lift you up, but I'm at least going to come up from that. I am getting old because I'm having real bad knee problems this morning.
11: Oh, no.
12: But I think I know what caused it. So last night, I ate so much after dinner. Like, I had dinner, and then I had, like, dessert right after, and then I just, for some reason, was eating a lot of food. And afterwards, I felt so bloated. So I was like, you know what I'm going to do? Sit-ups, because I've never done those before. And so I hook my feet on the underneath of my bed, because I realize you can't really do those without any sort of, like,
11: support.
12: Anchor holding you down.
0: Yeah.
12: Well, at least I can't.
0: They're tough.
12: And so then I did precisely 30 of them. Ooh, and I woke up this morning with the worst knee pain ever. This is every time I work out, I get punished for it.
11: But how are your abs after the sit-ups?
12: Mm. Still bloated, didn't do anything. But
0: well, it takes more than one workout. I mean,
12: that's like crazy.
0: 30, yeah, I know.
2: Look at Al.
7: It's a foundation,
0: right?
2: That was you have actually done a lot.
0: This is years of abuse to make. To
2: no,
0: make this
2: you
0: body.
2: Have lost weight.
0: I did. Thank you, Kelly, for saying that. I appreciate it.
7: But
2: that was not like an overnight thing.
0: No, not at all. And I'm still working. It's a work in progress.
10: You had that? Yeah. What was that streak?
7: Peloton.
0: Oh, I had a 758-day streak on Peloton.
10: 758 days of working out.
11: That's amazing. Yeah.
7: 750 of them were just stretching.
0: So when you're working out, Kelly, they have this little thing on the bike and over on the right side. It says whoever else is working out in the same room or riding the same trail and where they're from. And I saw somebody else in my town.
2: Really?
0: I've never seen that before. And so I like gave them a high five. And they didn't high five me back.
2: Maybe they didn't see it.
0: In the control room, here's Trey.
13: Good morning. I have always wanted to be a hero, like save the day guy.
7: Yeah.
13: And last night I'm laying in bed, about to fall asleep, and I hear I'm not going to do the actual like tone that I heard because it was too upsetting. But there was a female voice that said, "No, no, stop it right now."
7: Oh no!
13: And I said, "This is my moment." And I jumped up. I put the cape on that I keep right next to the side of my bed, and I run downstairs in my underwear and cape. And
7: Captain
13: Kara's
7: Underpants.
13: Like, and Kara's like, "What's going on?" And I was like, "Somebody was screaming outside." No, no, no. And so I run out of my garage, and it's my and I go to my neighbor. I go, "Hello," and she goes. She goes, "Oh my gosh, I'm so sorry. Perry, my dog, got a bunny."
7: Oh, no.
13: And so at 10:30 at night, she's screaming, "No, stop it, stop it, stop it." And I ran down there
2: to try
13: to.
2: Still, she knows she can count on
0: you. Yeah.
13: But I got to tell you, guys, the bunny didn't make it. I wasn't the hero.
7: At what point did she tell you to go put pants on?
13: She was past her fence.
7: Okay.
13: I was out there for 2 seconds because I go, "Hello," and she goes, "Oh, Harry just got a bunny."
2: Yeah. But the fact that you just even tried to get involved says so much. Some people just ignore it.
7: Not
2: my problem.
7: Yeah, right. You sit in videos all the time. Somebody's being attacked, or somebody was attacked and they're laying there, and they just walk past them.
13: I don't know that I'm going to be the person that needs to be there in that situation. I might make it worse, but I'll be there.
7: You'll try.
13: Yeah.
7: We all want to try.
0: I was on the way to the store the other day, and I saw a car upside down in the middle of the street, right? There's no emergency vehicles there. There are two cars with flashes on. One car is upside down. I'm maybe 10 or 15 cars back. And so when I finally pull up there, I just look. And I tried to look and see if anybody was in the car. I couldn't really tell.
12: Underneath it?
0: But, you know, there's other people around, so I figured
7: somebody else
0: had at least investigated that part. I was 10 or 15 cars back. And so I just drove by. I did not run out and ask, you know, what could I do? I felt kind of bad, actually.
12: They call it
13: the diffused responsibility. You don't have to be, somebody else got it. There's 100 people around, somebody else will do it.
0: Yeah, but if everybody's doing the same thing that I was doing, like somebody else got it, then there could be somebody still in the car. But I just kind of figured.
12: Someone else has got it.
0: Mm-hmm. Probably shouldn't have said that.
7: What's up, Big Al Mac? The non-hero?
0: The non-hero. Okay, so the Powerball is $850 million.
7: I know.
2: All right, here we go.
0: Here we go.
11: This is the one, you guys.
0: This is the one. I got tickets for everybody right here. This is the one.
11: I can feel it.
7: Let me throw away the one that was not the one.
0: Yeah, I've got plenty of those.
7: I got them right here.
0: Out of all of the history of buying tickets for the show, I think I've won $60, like, ever. Like,
10: wow.
0: So,
7: hey,
13: what if you just start giving us $5 on Friday?
7: I mean, that's a good point.
11: Eventually, we'll get to that. Yeah, we'll get to the $850 million.
0: That is a good point.
7: I like the possibility of winning $800 million a little bit more.
2: I mean, by the end of the year, we have a nice little stack of cash.
0: Yeah, yeah.
11: That is very true.
0: Here's Anna with celebrity birthdays.
11: Happy birthday to Charlize Theron. She's 51 today.
10: Gorgeous in the Odyssey.
11: Did you love her in the Odyssey?
2: The Odyssey. She's so stunningly beautiful.
11: She's just straight out of a perfume commercial all the time.
10: J'adore Dior.
11: Yeah. She's the only one with a birthday today. But over the weekend, Shawn Mendes is going to be 28.
2: She's the only one.
0: Wow. Yeah.
2: That's how special she is.
11: Yes.
0: Got her own birthday.
11: JC Chazé from NSYNC will be 50 this weekend. Drew Lachey.
7: Uh-huh.
11: From 90 Degrees will also be 50.
2: Did he win Dancing with the Stars?
7: Drew.
11: No, it says he won the. He won the second season of Dancing with the Stars.
7: Yeah, he's pretty good dancer.
2: He came back to host a few times. He was actually very good.
0: Yeah.
7: He is the best dancer in 98 Degrees.
2: Well, that's by far. Nothing.
11: Wow. The standard is low. Dustin Hoffman will be 89. Whitney Houston would have been 63 this weekend. Mm. Bill Skarsgård will be 36. Anna Kendrick will be 41. Dan Levy will be 43. Deion Sanders will be 59. Hoda Kotb will be 62. Melanie Griffith will be 69. And Sam Elliott will be 82.
12: How old did you say that man Shawn Mendes was?
11: 28.
0: Oh, he's in your
11: tomorrow.
10: And looking great, all in love with
12: his girlfriend.
10: Yeah,
12: I thought he was older than that.
2: I think it's just because we've known him for so long.
7: He was 15
2: it feels like
7: when
2: it.
7: He started,
11: I guess he started so young.
7: Yeah.
11: Today is National Water Balloon Day.
7: Oh, yeah.
11: Also National Lighthouse Day and Cycle to Work Day.
12: Also National Disc Golf Day.
7: Yep.
0: Really?
11: Love that.
0: Yeah. Did not know that.
7: I think it's National Beer Day too.
0: Every day.
2: Be any day you want it to be, really.
7: Any day.
2: Who's going to challenge you on it?
7: Right. Get out there and have fun.
2: Mine's National Travel to South Dakota Day.
7: It sure is.
2: I'm the only one celebrating.
7: All right, so how do we feel about 911 calls being answered by AI?
12: No.
7: It's not as bad as it seems, maybe.
2: Well, based on some recordings of some really bad 911 operators,
7: it might be
2: better.
7: I'll give you the details in 10 minutes.
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5: And we got one final vacation for you to win. We won our Kid Nation family vacation last week. Mm-hmm. Now we're giving them away this week. And you just have to answer one question from something that went down during our trip. That's okay. It. And that's coming up in about the next hour or so. Now, real quick, a correction for Anna on the text at 800-543-3548 because you did say Charlize Theron is the only one who had a birthday today.
6: I said that.
5: And you said that with your whole chest out. But apparently, you're incorrect because it's also Katrina's birthday who listens to the show.
7: So the hurricane or a listener?
5: Listener.
6: Katrina, I do apologize. I wish you the happiest of birthdays. I need you to go into Charlize Theron's DMs and tell her that she is not the only one with a birthday
5: today. How dare you?
6: Yeah.
5: So two people have a birthday today.
6: Two people.
5: Katrina and Charlize.
6: And that's it.
7: That's it. Got it.
5: No more text messages saying it's my birthday. We don't believe it. Don't believe it. All right, so USA Today has crowned the best fast food burger in America.
8: Oh, here we go.
5: And you know what this is going to create? Fights.
9: Yeah. I know my choice.
5: I am willing to say nobody in the studio has tried the number one. Impossible.
8: Because it's regional?
5: It's kind of a regional thing. So the number one burger in America is the Double Char from Habit Burger and Grill.
10: Never been.
7: Habit?
6: Y'all have never been to Habit Burger and Grill?
5: Have you?
6: That's so embarrassing.
5: It's mostly in California, but they do have some locations in like Arizona. I think there's some in New Jersey. They're around the country.
7: You're the California guy. Have you been to Habit?
5: No.
7: Oh, wow.
5: But I've been out of California for 20 years, Big Al, so I don't know if it maybe came after, but the reason why that burger is so popular and it's the number one burger according to USA Today is because they cook it. They cook the patties over an open flame.
11: What?
5: And other burger joints use open flame.
7: Is that what Burger King does?
5: Or I used thought to, so. Anyway.
8: Yeah, I don't know if they still do, but you know they've got the big boss back in there, and he's getting things back in order.
7: Right. Yeah, they're kind of taking over McDonald's.
5: This chain has been around since 1969, and they were the winner last year.
9: That's when we went to the moon.
6: Yeah.
5: Wow.
6: We went to the moon.
5: You're so excited.
6: In 19.
5: The number two best burger in America, I think we've all tried it, is the Double Double from In-N-Out.
7: No.
8: I don't think I've had that.
5: You've never had a Double Double.
9: I have, and it's not that great.
5: What?
9: Yeah.
5: I think the Double Double is delicious.
8: I think there's a lot of nostalgia for people that when that restaurant finally comes to your neighborhood because you grew up with it, it's the best thing ever.
5: Now, a lot of these are not all over the country, but the ones that did make the top 10.
8: Yeah, that's the ones we want to know.
5: Like the Smoked Shack from Shake Shack made number 6.
6: I was going to say, I think Shake Shack has the best.
5: They really do have some great burgers. The Cheeseburger from Five Guys, that made number 7. Burger King, one of the major chains, made it on the list with the Whopper at number 8.
8: Man, there's nothing like a good Whopper.
7: That's that new CEO you're talking about.
5: You know what I'm saying?
7: Yeah.
5: The Son of Baconator from Wendy's is number 9. And the Double Meat Whataburger from Whataburger is at number 10.
8: Jumbo Jack's not on there?
5: Jumbo Jack did not make the list, Kelly.
9: Sonic?
7: And McDonald's?
5: And neither did McDonald's.
9: Sonic has a really good burger.
5: Sonic, unfortunately, did not make the list, but they do have some great burgers as well.
7: Burger King kind of turned it around when the boss man gave out his phone number and said, call him. Because I think he really...
6: What?
7: I mean, yeah, the CEO of Burger King. He gave out his phone number in some of their marketing campaigns, commercials. And people are just calling.
6: Like, his actual phone number?
5: I'll tell you this. The ultimate cheeseburger from Jack in the Box?
7: Dude.
5: I've had some beautiful nights with that thing. Like, I'm telling you.
7: Yeah, it's a good burger.
5: After drinking.
7: That's a good.
5: I remember in college, that one's just like, that was a good night with that.
7: And that drive-through line would be long.
5: Oh, God. Don't even talk
7: and
5: about
7: you still,
5: the drive.
7: You know, you just camp out.
9: But them curly fries too.
5: Yeah. Anyway, so there's an argument you could have with your friends today regarding the best burger in America.
9: I am liking the CEO beef between McDonald's and Burger King.
5: Yeah.
9: Where the McDonald's CEO was in a nice cubicle office in his like not big one trying the burger, but then that's when the Burger King CEO went down into the shop where the burgers are actually made.
5: Yeah, he ate.
9: He was like, I'm gonna actually where the beef is made.
5: All right, like, and now we're talking about AI here. So New Orleans is using AI to answer some 911 calls. But here's the thing, don't panic. They're not replacing the 911 operators. If there's already a reported car accident and all the human operators are busy, AI can answer additional calls, confirm the accident that has already been reported, and make sure that the caller isn't actually involved or injured. Now, about 90% of the calls still go to a human 911 operator.
7: Okay, good.
5: So they're using this so other people that are calling are not sitting there going like, hey, man, I'm trying to report an accident. Nobody's answering when they're all busy. So basically, AI is going to handle the people that 911,
7: And
5: when there's a bunch of people coming.
7: Here's a tip when you're calling 911. Kind of know the address of where the emergency is. That's the first thing they ask you.
5: I know.
7: 911, where is your emergency? So they can start typing that in as soon as, you know, first thing.
5: When I called 911 when Kinsey had her gallbladder thing, I forgot my address.
6: Yeah.
5: Like, I went kind of blank. They're like, all right, what's your address? Yeah. And I go...
8: That happens to me still sometimes.
5: I couldn't, because it was my wife. I think if it would have been Al, like my friend, I think I would have been able to. But since it was my wife, I was in so much shock that I couldn't remember my address. And then she goes, it's okay, I got it. I guess she traced my call or something.
0: That's why we need highways labeled too, because when I got my first day of work here, when I got in the accident on the way here, I called 911 and they asked me where I was and I didn't know.
6: Yeah, you're like, on the road?
0: They asked what highway and I didn't know.
5: You know, an irrational fear I have about calling 911 is if they're asking, if I'm driving and they're asking me, like, are you driving eastbound, westbound, northbound, or southbound? I don't know.
8: That's so much pressure.
5: And the police officers are so good at that. They're like, I'm eastbound on Cesar Chavez and I'm going northbound on this. I don't know.
6: I'd have to look at the sun and know that the sun rises in the east and it sets in the west.
5: Right.
7: Well, if it's nighttime.
9: And it's on the east.
6: Oh, God.
5: Yeah, if it's night, what are you going to do?
7: And the moon could be all over.
6: Die, I guess. I don't know.
5: And then the star I thought was the North Star this whole time isn't even the North Star.
9: It's not the brightest.
5: It's not the brightest. So what? I've been going like southeast the whole time.
6: The North Star is not the North Star?
5: It's not the brightest.
0: I don't even know which one the North Star is. How do you know that?
9: It's somewhere next to the Dipper.
5: It's north.
9: I don't know if it's next to the Little
0: Dipper. What do you mean?
6: I have a friend that just like wholeheartedly, not truly believes, but she says whichever direction she's facing, that's north. Like if I'm facing this way, that's north.
7: A long time ago, I brought to the show, why does my dog Curtis, rest in peace Curtis, why does he always poop facing the north? You remember that?
5: Yeah, I remember this.
7: And we looked it up, and I Googled, why do dogs, and it filled out the rest for me. Always poop facing north.
5: And I forgot why. Do you remember?
7: It's not always. It's something to do with the equator or something.
5: The magnetic forces?
7: There is something to it, but it's not every time, but a lot of times, it was amazing to me.
9: Also, how do compasses work? Because...
5: Magnets?
9: Right, but what magnet? Is the North Pole a magnet, and that's why it goes north?
6: No, that's a valid question.
5: That's a valid question we probably learned in science class.
7: School starts next week.
5: School starts next week.
9: In my head, the North Pole is a big old magnet, and that's where
5: the North Pole?
0: And how do our cars
5: where Santa is?
9: Huh?
5: Where Santa is?
8: How do planes fly?
7: I know, because they're so heavy, right?
5: By the way, did you see that we may have, if you're traveling, your flight may be delayed because of the heat wave.
6: Why?
5: There's something that has to do with... When it's hot outside, it's harder for the planes to get up in the air, and they need more runway.
6: Oh, interesting.
5: And the runways are already set, so your flights could be delayed if it's too hot.
7: Like delayed until the winter time?
5: No, like a few hours. They want the temperature to drop.
6: Hot air does rise.
0: It's thinner than cool air, which is low air density, which reduces the lift.
5: Yeah, see? Wings. And we need lift, apparently, to fly.
7: I need lift to get to the airport.
5: Very important.
6: And I still don't understand how the post office works.
8: How do they do mail? I don't get it.
7: For like 60-something cents.
8: I don't get it.
7: They can send a whole letter to California like, for 60 cents.
8: How do they know?
9: Forget that.
10: And they get it in 2 days.
5: International
6: mail? If you pay extra, they get it there faster?
7: Yeah.
6: How?
5: I don't get it. Shout out to the Postal Service. especially when we do international, because I'm like, this was in America, and now it's over there in Uzbekistan.
7: You know how much it costs to fly over there?
5: And a postage stamp? That's crazy.
6: Especially when it's hot?
10: And a postage stamp? It's just a sticker. Yeah. What do you mean?
7: We need a vacation.
5: Our minds are just blown this morning. Just crazy. All right, Kelly Raspberry, what's coming up in that celebrity gossip?
8: Well, it looks like Zendaya and Tom Holland finally got around to celebrating their wedding.
7: Good.
8: Yay. Yes, they had a huge reception. We'll tell you what we know, which isn't much, unfortunately. And also, Luka Doncic, he has a big paycheck, but his baby mama wants a big chunk of it. We'll hear the word. Gotta be careful you make babies with athletes. We'll get into that when we come back.
11: A parade of thoughts that sometimes should have remained thoughts.
8: I wouldn't have told that.
9: Yeah.
11: This is the Kid Craddock Morning Show.
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13: A lot of school systems heading back to school today. Watch out for those activated school zones. 24 westbound at Nickajack. 24 westbound outbound traffic at the Nickajack. In fact, over Lake Nickajack, watch out for a slow up this morning because of an accident on the bridge. Dayton Pike near Colbertville Road got a minor crash. And then Roanoke Avenue at Ruby Street. Watch out for blue lights.
14: Partly sunny skies for today with a chance for scattered showers and storms, high temperatures near 90. Tonight, storms taper off with areas of patchy fog, lows around 70. Saturday and Sunday hold more chances for scattered showers and storms, high temps both days around 90. From the Storm Track 9 Weather Center, I'm meteorologist Olivia Glass.
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0: just bought a regular bird feeder? Yes. Is it hard for her to admire nature when the camera doubles as the bird's potty? 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
3: Anna just found out the jalapenos are on the list of the explosive diarrhea.
2: We're fine now.
3: White cheddar just broke the news to her, and she was devastated.
4: I texted Ryan immediately, and I said, jalapenos have been recalled, ! The world is over, !
2: Oh, no.
4: We need to start growing our own ASAP.
3: You know, it's bad. Even Chipotle is pulling jalapenos, and that's like main ingredient in that jalapeno.
4: I cannot live without jalapenos. Peppers.
3: I know. For jalapenos, I'm willing to risk it.
5: But they said if you cook the jalapenos,
3: it should be fine.
2: Yeah. And how about if you scrub them real
6: It's
2: good.
6: A salmonella thing.
4: Like if I grow my own, am I okay?
2: Yes.
3: I think so. Yeah, because that's yours. Okay. It's not infected.
2: This is from like contaminated water or something sprayed with.
3: But I'm willing to risk it for a jalapeno.
4: As long as I don't poop on my jalapenos.
2: Don't do that.
5: Well, I heard that some poop is good for vegetation.
2: That would be manure.
5: Like from horse.
2: Horse manure
5: is good for produce.
7: What makes theirs better than ours?
5: Because they just eat hay.
2: And people do drugs and stuff.
3: Yeah.
6: What does a gay horse say?
2: Listen to your face.
5: Hey. What does a lesbian horse say?
6: Hey.
2: Oh, no. Oh, my goodness.
3: Yeah, I'm not willing to go out on
4: Oh, my God. Are you going to try that joke in your gay party this weekend?
6: He's in the club.
5: I am a friend.
8: You got anything else from the LBGTQIA?
3: No,
8: anything else? Any other kind of horse?
3: Come on. Why are you egging him on, Trey?
8: I just want to know if he's got something.
7: What does a bisexual horse say?
6: Oh, Lord.
5: Oh, I don't know.
2: You got to come up with that.
4: Literally, you got to be quick.
3: That's a good one.
4: You got to be quick.
3: All right, well, let's get to that celebrity gossip. What's going on, Kelly and Anna?
4: Okay, well, I think I know what I want for Christmas. It doesn't exist yet, but I want a coffee table lookbook of all of Zendaya's red carpet looks from this year alone in high quality definition. Because we've said before, this is the year of Zendaya, and now it has been reported that she has become the highest grossing actor at the 2026 worldwide box office. Damn. Easy to believe, you know, because she's had so many movies. Earlier this year, she co-starred with Robert Pattinson in The Drama, and now she's with Robert again in The Odyssey, also with Tom Holland in The Odyssey, and then also with Tom Holland in Spider-Man Brand New Day.
2: They keep using the same actors over and over again.
4: Yeah. Though
2: now Anne Hathaway, it's like, what's...
3: There's other actors out there, yeah.
4: I do think that part of this, though, is unfortunate they probably filmed these movies, spaced out, but they just happened to come out in the same month. I mean, that's just unfortunate for them, but they're great movies.
6: Or fortunate for them.
4: Yeah. So her movies have grossed about $2 billion so far this year. Wow. And she's also going to be in Dune Part 3, which comes out in December. And that's also going to be a box office smash hit. So a lot to celebrate. But it looks like Tom and Zendaya also got around to finally celebrating their secret wedding. We still don't know when it took place, but now that they've wrapped up promoting all of their movies, The Sun is reporting that they rented out the Beaverbrook Hotel. It's a countryside estate located in England for a private celebration with their friends and family this past Tuesday. Reportedly, they spent over $670,000 to rent out the entire estate, and they had everybody sign NDAs.
3: Wow.
6: Do we still not know anything about the Taylor Swift wedding? But that's,
2: no. My daughter even said something last night. She said, I can't believe they still haven't released it.
6: I'm annoyed. Right?
4: And you know what? I kind of thought about this more, and we talked about it on 13, a Taylor Swift fan podcast. I kind of don't want her to release anything at this point. Because I would love to see her wedding dress, but no matter what, people are going to criticize it, and she's like, this is the happiest day of her life, and people are going to be such haters about it. Oh my God, she's so tacky. Oh my God, it's...
2: Well, they've already been criticizing her having a raffle at her wedding and all that.
3: They're protecting their peace.
4: Right.
2: Yeah, I want to see the dress.
3: I know.
5: And then how do you want to be so private but then have a wedding at Madison Square Garden?
3: Because it's private.
4: We still haven't seen any photos.
5: Public place.
3: No, it's covered.
4: We haven't seen anything.
5: In the middle of the city of New York.
3: If they would have gotten married in Rhode Island, there would have been helicopters and drones and photographers with those sniper lenses. And
5: we all knew she was getting married.
4: Yeah, but we haven't seen a single photo.
5: And I'm annoyed.
4: So
2: we need a photo, Anna. I'm sorry.
4: No, I would love to see a photo.
5: Tell her.
4: I would love to see a photo. I would love to see her in her wedding dress. And maybe there's been speculation that she'll release something along with like her next album, which I would love that. But if she chooses not to, that's fine too.
2: Because
4: if people are just gonna be really mean about it.
3: But I also want to see Tom and Zendaya's too.
4: Yeah, I would like to see that too. But we haven't seen that either.
3: She want everything.
2: What if she has worn her wedding dress just on a red carpet and we didn't know it?
4: Zendaya?
2: She wore a lot of white.
4: For the drama?
3: Yeah.
2: Maybe.
3: She might have.
2: All right, so Luka Doncic, his former fiance Anna Maria Goltes, said she wants to settle their issues amicably. TMZ said she filed documents in L.A. this week asking to withdraw her child support petition.
6: Oh, really?
2: She said she wants to resolve the matter by a mutual agreement and in the best interest of their children, but apparently that's going to cost them. Anna Maria is taking the fight to Slovenia, their home country, right?
6: Okay.
2: She's asking for a settlement of $50 million. Now, look, he's worth way more than that. Some I Googled it real quick. They said he's worth like $100 million.
6: So she wants half?
2: She wants half.
5: No.
2: And apparently, and I didn't see the paperwork. No. TMZ saying apparently the way it's worded, it would be $40 million for her. They were together 10 years.
3: Okay.
2: That's the cost of doing business with this, you know. And then apparently $10 million for the girls. Now, that's a settlement. I'm sure then she would want child support ongoing. But that's just like an initial settlement of $50
6: million. Wait a minute.
2: Your daughters are 2 years old.
6: Huh? That's not even all? Like $50 million plus child support?
2: Well, I would assume. This is
3: so she wants a... She wants money because they broke up?
2: Right, and she's still got to raise the children into the lifestyle they've grown accustomed at 2 and 7 months.
6: They haven't grown accustomed to anything
3: they don't know
6: at two.
2: They are very spoiled little brats.
6: You could put them at a hotel. Yeah, they wouldn't know the difference.
3: They watch Bluey.
2: No, they're not brats. Toys. I was joking. But yeah, 2-year-old Gabriella, 7-month-old Olivia. And
3: wow.
2: Anyway, she also, according to TMZ, who's seen the paperwork, she wants to take away a little bit more of his custody. Right now, he has the kids at least 2 days a week. She thinks one day a week works better
3: for
2: her.
3: And you want to take away a day? Oh,
2: well, you
3: she's
2: know,
3: making me mad
2: maybe
3: right
2: they
3: now.
2: Could adjust that during the season. You know, during the basketball season.
6: Yeah.
2: Because he's going to be in L.A. and she's wanting to raise the kids in Slovenia. Maybe she'll say, okay, I'll come with you to L.A., but that's going to cost you. I want this much for my living expenses and blah, blah, blah. I don't want to live with you because we're not together, so you have to put me up in my place. There's a lot of negotiation that's going to go on here.
6: Yeah, you're right.
2: That's why when these athletes start making babies, I mean, they were together 10 years. That's a long time. So they were 7 or 8 years in the relationship before they started having babies. But still, you got to make babies with someone or marry someone that you know would be a good person to divorce.
3: So this is
2: you know what I'm saying? Does that make sense?
3: Because Luka Doncic, Luka's like 22, 23 years old, and they've been together for 10 years.
6: He's
2: way older than that.
3: Luka is?
4: Oh, my.
6: Well, he's got to be older than that.
4: Yeah, I mean, he was 27.
3: How old is he?
5: 27.
3: Okay, so they started dating at 17? Oh, wow, I thought he was younger.
2: You think he was faithful all those years to Anna Maria?
3: I didn't hear any stories about Luka Doncic doing anything crazy.
4: It's just implied.
2: When you're coming up like that and you have all this money coming at you and suddenly you're a worldwide superstar, there's no telling what she maybe put up with. I don't know.
5: But they weren't married?
2: No. Oh. Never got married. But Luka, reportedly, he's hosting the entire Lakers team for a 4-day mini camp in Slovenia later this month, which is really cool, right?
6: Yeah. I think we ought to start a GoFundMe for him, though. I mean... He's got to come up with 50.
3: I don't think she's going to win $40 million.
6: 50.
3: Wow. Well, the kids deserve it. Yeah, give it for the kids. Well, but she wants 40 for herself.
2: She's wanting to settle, hopefully not make it go to court.
3: Man.
5: That's a shame.
2: Price of doing business.
3: Yeah.
6: Do you call it's a prenup before you get married? If you're going to live together, is it a pre-shack up? A pre-something?
2: I don't know.
3: I don't think there's any legality when you're just dating.
6: No, you be common law married, dude.
3: But they were in Slovenia.
6: Well, I don't know.
2: We don't know. We're just talking to be talking.
6: We're just talking to be talking. That's what
4: that's the theme of this whole day.
5: At least he still gets $50 million.
4: It's our jobs.
6: Yeah.
5: I wouldn't be upset with $50
3: million. But you could have $100.
6: So if I gave you a $10 bill.
5: Yeah.
6: And then say, hey, I want half of it. I want five of it.
5: I made $5.
6: Okay.
3: All right. Yeah, because Justin
5: didn't
3: have
5: anything. Now, if you want a $10 bill for me.
3: Mm-mm. I still owe Justin $5. I forget. I got to pay you.
5: Why? That's okay. I'm being patient.
3: We made a bet, and I lost. And I don't remember what the bet was, but I remember
5: it was something about baseball.
3: It was baseball. We're weird. We got a worst date ever coming up in 10 minutes, Kid Nation. And this morning, the Kid Craddock Morning Show, sponsored by ZipRecruiter.
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15: Traffic. Got a list of schools that are heading back today. So watch out for these school zones, especially in Catoosa County. Catoosa, Whitfield, also Chickamauga City Schools, Cleveland City Schools, Bradley County Schools, heading back to school today. Marion County, watch out for flashing lights with these students in the school zones this morning. Yeah, watch your speed. As far as accidents go, we're off to a good start this morning.
16: Tennessee Valley. Partly cloudy skies this morning with patchy fog possible, then partly sunny today with a chance for scattered showers and storms. High temperatures nearing 90. Tonight, storms come to an end with more areas of patchy fog possible. Lows around 70. Saturday, additional chances for scattered showers and storms with high temps also around 90. From the Storm Track 9 Weather Center, I'm meteorologist Olivia Glass.
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2: What's up, Grant?
3: What's up, Big Al?
4: What's up, Big Dog? How are you?
5: First of all, I'm JC.
3: Pretty good.
4: Oh, yeah, that was JC right there, but that's fine.
5: Big Al and I do sound alike.
4: Sometimes.
1: Always.
6: Yeah. You know what I mean? I confuse y'all all the time.
5: Yeah.
4: So what's up? Were you the person that gave the worst part of the date, or did you receive the worst part of the date?
3: I was worst part. I got ghosted. I texted in a while ago. I had free tickets for Brantley Gilbert and Toby Keith, and I got ghosted, and she ended up showing up to the concert with another dude.
4: This
3: was years and years ago, though.
7: And were their seats better than yours?
3: Oh, I don't know. I didn't see her. I just found out she was with some other dude, not even go find her or anything. Never talked to her after that. Oh,
5: that is wild.
3: It's all good.
5: I hope she got a hangnail or something.
3: Yeah.
5: After that.
7: Got a spam email and then got hacked.
5: Yeah. I hope she got a piece of hair in her eyeball and she couldn't get it out.
4: Oh yeah.
6: That's really the worst.
5: Yeah. Or that long nose hair that just tickles you and you just can't do anything about it.
4: Or got a little pebble in her shoe, but she's not in a place where she can take her shoe off.
6: Or the socks start sliding down when you're wearing boots.
4: Yeah.
5: I hope she ate beef jerky and that piece of beef jerky got stuck in between her teeth and she couldn't get it out with anything.
6: Yeah, I had to wait till she got home and got some toothpicks.
5: That's right.
7: I hope her charger doesn't work.
5: Yeah. Mm-hmm. Oh, I hope she has a runny nose and she can't do anything about it.
6: Yeah, I hope she gets a paper cut.
5: Oh, two of them.
7: And spills and works out of Fridays. That's always busy on a Friday.
6: Always busy.
4: Or she gets gum stuck in her hair.
5: Yeah. I hope she gets diarrhea.
6: In
4: a gas station bathroom with no toilet
5: paper.
4: She's
5: at a gas station. She can only use the gas station bathroom. Sorry, Grant. I got a little.
3: You're good. Everything happens for
7: but
3: a reason.
7: He's married now.
3: Good now.
5: Yeah.
3: Yep. 11 years the other day, last Saturday.
4: Oh, congratulations, brother.
5: Well, congratulations, Grant. Sorry you went through that awful date where you got ghosted. But we hope that the worst happened to her.
4: Yeah. She's driving down the street with her left blinker on and she can't turn it off.
5: And people laughed at her. And she's like, why are they laughing at me?
4: Yeah.
5: And I hope she laughed and she peed her pants.
1: Okay, y'all. Oh, my gosh. How much does she have to suffer?
7: A lot.
6: And I hope all of this happened in one day.
4: Yeah. Oh, she has a hanger.
1: All over with.
4: Oh, she has a hanger and nobody tells her.
5: No. Ooh. All right.
6: Okay.
5: I'm done.
1: Let her off the hook.
7: I hope she goes bald.
0: Share your worst date ever story. Call or text 800-543-3548.
5: It feels fun to hate wish, you know?
4: Yeah, like when somebody cuts you off.
5: It just feels good.
4: I hope you have a flat tire.
5: It's a good thing.
6: I think it was not harming anybody. It was the riffing for me.
5: It's the riffing.
4: Yeah.
5: So our boss here, boss man George, is a big card collector.
4: He is
5: huge on collecting sports cards and comic books.
4: Pokemon
5: cards. He just did like a podcast where he was opening up Pokemon cards with Logan Paul.
4: What does he call it? Breaking the pack?
5: Yeah, it was breaking packs and stuff. I really want to understand that realm a lot better.
4: Yeah.
5: Because there are millionaires being created every single day because of collectors.
6: Pokemon.
5: Collector cards.
4: Yeah, it's big right now, man.
5: And I just saw this on X from the Dallas Mavericks, and they put up a bounty for a card.
4: Uh-huh.
5: And it says, wanted, the one of one, meaning there's only one of these cards in the entire universe.
4: Okay.
5: Not even another planet has this, Big Al.
7: Mm.
5: The Cooper Flag rookie debut patch autograph card is officially out there. So this is a card that has a patch, I guess, of the NBA logo or something from his jersey, and then he autographed it or something like that. So it's a one-on-one, and Cooper Flagg autographed it, and he is trending to be an incredible player.
4: Yeah.
5: And the Dallas Mavericks want that card.
4: Of course they do. I want it too.
5: If you find it, they are offering you two premium season tickets in the lower level for 32 years.
6: Whoa.
4: 32 years.
5: Yeah, because that's Cooper Flagg's jersey number.
4: Got it.
5: So it's they also are offering up a signed game-worn rookie jersey from Cooper Flagg, which actually would be worth a few thousand dollars down the line.
4: Yeah.
5: A post-game photo with Cooper Flagg, a private photo shoot with Cooper Flagg, rookie of the year and his rookie of the year trophy and a championship trophy, probably the one from 2011. You also get a VIP tour of the Mavericks practice facility and meet and greet with the whole team, a private basketball experience at the American Airlines Center for up to 10 people, so you could bring in people. And they are offering up round-trip airfare, hotel accommodations, and game tickets to see the Mavericks play against the Baltic Celtics away. So I guess in Boston.
4: Okay, so what I'm gathering here is this coupe, this card is very valuable. What's the cash value? Come on,
5: we don't know. We don't know the cash value yet because nobody has it yet. It's just out there, so nobody has claimed it. But experts are saying that this card could potentially be worth an auction over $1 million.
6: What would happen hypothetically? You find the card, right? And you cash in on this 32 years of premium seats and everything.
5: Right. Mm-hmm.
6: And then Cooper Flagg, I don't want this to happen, knock on wood, like breaks his foot or something.
5: He heals and comes back stronger.
2: What if he retires? But does that devalue the card?
5: Yeah, the trajectory of a player's career does put value on the card. But so if he becomes...
2: And do I still keep... My premium seats.
4: Yeah, you've already got your stuff. You've already got your stuff.
5: So this is kind of like a gamble if you do find this one-of-one card. Do you want to cash it in now and get all these cool prizes?
4: I hang on to it.
5: Or do you hang on to it?
4: And see, he becomes the next LeBron, and then the card is worth millions of dollars.
6: Or you hang on to it, and then that doesn't happen. Mm-hmm. Then you didn't cash in on that insane offer.
5: That's why it's a gamble.
4: That's why they call it gambling.
5: But it's out there.
7: The card industry is insane. I've seen people... rob Target for their Pokemon cards.
5: Yeah.
7: They're so they can sell them. And then
2: they're going to have to lock those up.
7: Right.
2: Too.
7: And some of the workers at Target are like taking the plastic off the boxes to, I guess, devalue or make them less desirable for Pokemon cards.
5: Other card, if you have, you want to damage cards so that your cards go up in value too.
4: And then you got some rappers or just some celebrities in general that are getting the card and hanging them around their neck. Like a necklace. Wow.
5: Logan Paul did that. With his Pokemon card.
4: Yeah.
5: That was like a $5 million card.
7: I think it was Pikachu.
5: It was Pikachu.
2: Like a chain. A gold chain.
7: Wow. And did y'all collect cards? Because I had Pokemon cards and Yu-Gi-Oh cards. I just never thought they were going to be worth something.
5: I collected football cards and I told Boss Man George and he asked me what year are they from and I told him and he goes, oh, they're garbage.
6: Oh.
7: So I guess, yeah.
5: But I bet you I have some good in there.
6: We should check.
5: I did find one that I have a Chipper Jones rookie card that I think is like $1,000.
6: You should cash in.
5: And that was from when I was a kid.
2: Cash it. Wear it around your neck.
5: No, because I don't have a chain for it.
4: So we need to get Bossman George to make some rookie some cards for us as a show,
5: right?
4: And put our picture on. They could be from when we first started. Or it could be from 5 years ago.
5: A collector's?
4: When Kelly was pregnant. Or just whatever. Something that was going on monumental in our lives. And see if we can drive the value up.
6: Ooh.
5: speaking of radio and
4: it won't be
5: sports.
4: Worth anything. So
5: I did see a
6: We would end up giving them away.
5: I did see a I did see a conversation started that said, what if Jobs could trade us like they do in the sports world?
6: If one day you
5: came into work, Al, and they're like, hey, you got traded to this radio station in Boston.
7: You're going to Ryan Seacrest.
5: Yeah.
6: Would it have to be in the same industry?
5: I think so, yeah.
6: Like somebody can't come in and be like, hey, Al, you got traded, now you're going to go be a lawyer over there.
4: Oh, wow.
6: And the lawyer's going to come and be...
5: No, it'd be the same industry, but you get traded to a different company. Would you like that?
2: I kind of did that.
5: No, we didn't know.
7: Oh, that's true.
5: You came here voluntarily.
2: Traded back here.
5: Because you were on a free agent contract, so you came back here. But it would be like we traded, and then when we sent Justin over to your old show. That would be a trade.
2: Oh, good luck.
5: Right? Imagine if we did that.
4: Yeah.
2: Dang.
5: Should we hit up another radio show and try to trade somebody?
2: Oh.
5: Should we try it?
4: Who are we going to trade?
5: I don't know. We just got to throw it out there and get some feelers.
4: So I'm saying, who in this room are we going to trade?
5: Right.
6: Well, it depends because
8: you got to trade value for value, though, right? You're not going to give away your worst for their best. Well, that would be impossible.
6: Or vice versa.
5: You might have a farm system. What if they have like two really good interns and a decent on-air person?
8: Totally.
5: And then you trade them for a really good on-air person, and then you got potential.
2: And how long would the trade last? Like, is it just an experiment, or this is signed, it's forever, sealed, done?
5: Your contract years.
4: We can't get Luca back.
5: Yeah, you adopt the contracts.
6: Whoa.
2: Wow, that's something to think about.
5: Yeah.
6: Interesting proposition.
5: Yeah, we're open to trades, radio.
2: No, we're not.
6: But I feel like it has to be somebody like way different, like somebody from a night show, you know?
5: Oh, you want the whole radio station.
4: Depends on what area are you weak. Do you need a power forward? Do you need a guard? Do you need a wide receiver? Do you need a catcher?
2: What's our weakest
4: A left-handed closer? Do you need, what do we need?
5: And I don't want to trade anybody from the show, but I just want to see what our value would be.
4: you need a funny black guy?
5: Yeah, what do you guys offer?
4: Oh.
2: Where do we get one of those?
4: See?
9: Wow.
4: That's what we need right here.
5: All right, coming up here in 10 minutes, Kid Nation, we got a chance for you to win a vacation to Florida. You can stay at the Lowe's Miami Beach Hotel thanks to our friends at Visit Florida. And we got some new music to get to. Anna, I know you're going to be excited. Alex Warren has a new one for us. I know my wife's going to be excited because Stella Lefty's got a new song. We'll get to it in 10 minutes.
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12: Northbound 75 just before exit 20 in Cleveland. Watch out. We've got an accident. It was shut down for a few minutes. They were trying to get these vehicles off the roadway, but that far right-hand lane is blocked. That's about a half mile before you get to exit 20 in Bradley County, 75 northbound. Watch out for the students in the school zones and at the bus stop this morning.
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15: weather. Partly cloudy skies this morning with patchy fog possible, then partly sunny today with a chance for scattered showers and storms. High temperatures nearing 90. Tonight, storms come to an end with more areas of patchy fog possible. Lows around 70. Saturday, additional chances for scattered showers and storms with high temps also around 90. From the Storm Track 9 Weather Center, I'm meteorologist Olivia Glass.
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13: And there's that plane taking off to Florida. You could stay in Miami Beach at the Loews Miami Beach Hotel, thanks to our friends at Visit Florida. If you can answer one question correctly, something that happened during our vacation last week, if you were listening, you're going to get this right. Our phone number is 800-543-3548, and we'll kick it off with caller number 11. And then we'll keep going until we find a winner, until we find someone who can correctly answer the question that we ask you this morning.
14: Got it.
13: Now, in the meantime, let's get you all caught up with the new music that came out today. So let's kick it off here with Karol G and Bruno Mars. They got a new song together, and it's called Still.

0: Yeah.
1: Dang.
2: I love this.
0: Dude.
1: What a pretty song.
2: I see so many karaoke duets in the future.
1: Oh, please. Dude, I don't know if we can do that.
0: If I had a boo thing, that would be on the Hope tape.
1: Yeah.
0: That would be on the, come on in, baby. Click, click.
1: Yeah, because if we break up, I still have your letters.
0: The playlist.
2: The Hope tape.
0: I'm sorry.
3: Was the click click a like a tape player?
0: Yeah, well, I mean,
3: was that
1: you're locking the door?
0: Click, well, both.
2: He hit like,
0: the,
2: keep it from
0: you called me, Trey. Yeah.
1: Is that the three pack ripping or
2: him turning on the camera? It's the stereo.
1: The stereo. All right. Role Model has a new album out today. It's called Chuck Timely and the Hourglass. This song right here is called Harmony. Whatever.

0: Like that there was some harmonizing going there on Harmony.
1: I've been so into Role Model lately.
2: Me too.
1: I have been obsessed with his entire back catalog. I've been so excited for this album. He has a song on the new album that also has a little bit of spoken word with Dakota Johnson.
3: Oh.
0: Spoken word?
1: Where they kind of go back and forth with each other. It's really cute.
0: I love spoken word.
4: Speak some.
0: Well, that's what we do for work, I think. We're just speaking. But you just put a little music behind it, and then you got yourself an album. I also think living up to the name that he's going by.
1: Role Model?
0: You got it. That's a lot to live up to.
4: You could be a bad role model.
0: That's true.
1: He said that he did that as a joke, because he was like, I'm not a role model.
0: Alex Warren, he's a great role model, the way he handles things and has handled things. He released a new single. This one is called Rescuer.

0: like the strings on this. It sounds like an intense movie scene.
1: Yeah. I love it.
0: Alex Warren. Still loving Omana?
1: Absolutely. This I'm excited. I was looking because I know that he did a music video for this song, but it must not be out yet because I can't find it. Now, but I know it's book themed.
0: So. Now, this one is my wife's favorite artist right now.
2: Okay.
0: This is Lean In, Kiss Me from Ooh. Stella Levy.

0: It is kind of weird how us humans know when to lean in and go for that kiss. Not that it goes
1: natural.
0: Right. It doesn't go right every time for everybody. But that time, that's when it gets really awkward. But the fact that we know, like,
2: lean
0: to
2: in.
0: Both go in and go for it.
1: Yeah. You have to learn to close your eyes. I didn't know you're supposed to close your eyes when you make out.
0: What, when
1: My
0: did
1: eyes
0: you,
1: were open.
0: When did you learn that?
1: That was...
0: Like last year?
3: In the waterfall?
1: Seventh grade when I first kissed somebody.
0: That's normal.
1: And you're like, my eyes were open and her eyes were closed.
4: How did they know? How did they know your eyes were open if their eyes were closed?
1: Well, mine were open, hers were closed, but I was like, I don't think I'm doing this right.
4: Oh.
0: Did you ask her, why'd you close your eyes?
1: No, I was telling a friend, and he's like, you're supposed to close your eyes, man.
0: Yeah. See, so if you didn't know, lean in, kiss them, but close your eyes when you lean in.
2: Boom.
0: Sam Smith has a new song out. This one is called When He's Gone. Oh, I gotta turn it up.

0: It's a sad song, though. He takes everything when he's gone.
1: Sam Smith has a lot of sad songs.
0: I know. Knox has a new song. This one is called 4.340.

0: 4.340 is very fast.
1: Amazing.
0: Big Al, what was your fastest 40 ever?
1: 4.9 and a 502. That was a little too slow, but thank you for coming out to the Dallas Cowboy Trial.
0: There you go. There you go. What was your fastest 40, Trey?
2: Oh, I have no idea.
0: Oh.
2: We didn't do it. I played basketball.
0: They didn't do it for basketball?
2: They didn't do it for basketball.
0: Okay. Platinum recording artist Rebecca Black has a new song. This one is called Michael.

0: Man, all the Michaels are out there like, dang, she wrote a song about me.
1: This is really good.
0: It is good. And she's come a long way since that Friday song, which...
1: I enjoy. I could see her partnering with Addison Rae.
2: Ooh, that's a good collab.
1: Right? Mm-hmm.
0: And Stray Kids released this one. It's called This and That.

0: a karaoke alley than the Karol G and Bruno Mars.
1: Ooh,
0: right there.
1: The kids love
0: that. That's a great one. I love Stray Kids too. And that's your New Music Friday. Stray Kids, Rebecca Black, Knox, Sam Smith, Stella Lefty, Alex Warren, Role Model, and Karol G along with Bruno Mars. Go ahead and add those to your playlist. But let's give away a vacation. Nicole, how are you doing?
2: I'm doing great. How are y'all?
0: Doing so good. Friday going awesome so far?
2: So far.
0: All right, well, let's make it a little bit better because you have a chance to win a vacation right now, Nicole. And all you got to do is answer this question. Did you listen to us on our family vacation last week?
2: I did. Some of it.
0: Some of it. Okay, well, then you probably caught this.
2: I know.
0: Don't get nervous. It's all good.
2: Okay.
0: Nicole, what convention was going on during our stay at the Loews Miami Beach Hotel?
2: Oh my gosh. I didn't get that part. So, I don't know. I'm sorry.
3: Oh, no.
0: Oh, it's okay.
3: Sorry.
0: We really appreciate you trying.
4: Next caller.
0: Have a great day, Nicole.
4: Bye, Nicole.
5: Bye, Nicole.
3: I feel bad.
0: I know. Hey, Lindsay.
6: Hi.
0: All right, Lindsay. What convention was going on during our stay at the Loews Miami Beach Hotel while we were there?
6: Was it the cheerleader convention?
0: The cheerleader convention is correct!
5: Lindsay.
0: Big Al Mack was so excited that former NFL cheerleaders flooded the Loews Miami Beach Hotel.
5: They were everywhere.
0: They're everywhere. And you just won yourself a vacation. 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
0: All right, Lindsay, who are you bringing on this vacation?
6: My husband, Tim.
0: Tim and Lindsay. Hey, you guys, Tim. I'll tell you what, you guys are going to have so much fun out there. Take tons of pictures, okay, Lindsay?
6: Yes, absolutely. Thank you so much.
0: No problem. Love you, Lindsay. Hang on for us. We'll get you set up.
5: Congrats.
0: There it is. Vacations we're giving away this week, just like that.
3: I was worried you were having a stroke out.
0: And no, Big Al said, beloved is what the word that you went to that. Beloved. Beloved.
5: The winner?
3: I think he's having an episode.
1: Are you okay?
5: I'm fine. There was a word I was trying to put in there that wasn't in there.
0: Yeah. And
3: that's what happens when you try to ad-lib.
4: Ad-lib.
0: He's really looking forward to your entertainment report.
3: Are you okay, JC?
5: Now JC's got it.
0: It's contagious.
3: All right. So we know they secretly got married, but have Tom and Zendaya already had the wedding celebration? Also, Northwest promised she had a surprise for us soon. I think this music video is what she was talking about. We're going to dissect it in today's entertainment report.
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12: Hits 96, drive time traffic.
13: 75 southbound, mile marker 16.8 to be exact. Hate giving mile markers. That's exactly where it's located. It's heading up White Oak Mountain. Leaving Bradley County, watch out for an accident. It's yellow on my map. Southbound 75, heading up White Oak Mountain, leaving Bradley County. Yeah, watch out for a crash. Now, on the other side, we got a massive backup because of a couple of cars tied up in this accident. Northbound 75, about a half mile before you get to exit 20 in Bradley County. Yeah, so right before you get to exit 20, northbound 75, watch out for a crash this morning. Watch out for these kids in the school zones this morning.
14: Tennessee Valley weather.
15: Partly sunny skies for today with a chance for scattered showers and storms. High temperatures near 90. Tonight, storms taper off with areas of patchy fog. Lows around 70. Saturday and Sunday hold more chances for scattered showers and storms. High temps both days around 90. From the StormTrack 9 Weather Center, I'm meteorologist Olivia Glass.
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9: Kelly, what's going on out there in Hollywood? She has a whoa face going on right now. What's going on?
10: I was just taking a deep breath.
9: Oh. I thought something crazy happened.
10: Cleansing my spirit to give you all this fascinating news. Now, I'm trying to stream more stuff on television with my husband. And somebody I would listen to said they love that Silo series on Apple TV, which I just realized I have. And we watched the first two episodes and both, like, lost interest. And it's been on for like three seasons, Al. It's not
9: Silo?
10: Great.
9: Is it slow or something?
10: It's so slow.
9: Oh, yeah, I can't do
10: And
9: that.
10: It's another apocalyptic, we're buried underneath the earth, just like paradise, sort of, but just but dark
11: not
10: and
11: as
10: sad.
11: Good.
10: And like,
11: yeah.
10: I don't think, Alan's like, if you want to keep watching it without me, you can. I was like, I don't know if I want to.
11: Yeah, yeah.
12: They also need to figure out the lighting.
10: Mm-hmm. Oh, it's so dark.
12: It's so dark.
10: You've seen it too?
12: I have.
10: Did
12: I
10: you
12: have.
10: Stick with it?
12: Yeah. I have,
10: is
12: but the, but
10: it?
12: The latest season, because there are underground, it was just driving me nuts that they just, I was like, can we turn up the brightness on this TV or anything? I don't even really remember.
10: I don't know if I want to watch it anymore, but I did see Common in episode two and I love him.
11: Oh, wow.
10: All right. So if you're looking for something to stream, it's the premiere, the streaming premiere of The Strangers Chapter Two. Remember we had Madeline. I said it wrong again. Madeline Pesh. I almost did. They're very particular about pronouncing her name right. But she is in that. She came in the show and talked about it. But that's tonight on HBO Max. Tonight on Peacock, it's the streaming premiere of You, Me, and Tuscany with Halle Bailey. If you didn't see that in the theaters with Reggae Jean Page.
9: It's a rom-com, right?
10: Yeah, it's like a mistaken identity thing. She's an American who goes to...
13: Where'd she go?
14: Tuscany.
9: Which is in?
13: Italy!
10: A little mistaken identity thing. And anyway, also on Netflix, it's the series premiere of Ricky Gervais' Alley Cats. It's a 6-part animated series about a gang of foul-mouthed feral cats. If you love Ricky Gervais, this might be something you want to check out. And then let's see, what else? Oh, the third season finale of The House of Dragon is Sunday night.
12: Oh, it's the finale
10: HBO.
12: Already?
10: The third season finale. Yeah.
12: Wow, that went by fast.
10: Mm-hmm. So we don't know when they got married, but we know, we think, when they celebrated with their a larger group of friends and family. We think the wedding must have been strictly family only based on the little nuggets we've gotten from Tom and Zendaya. But if we believe what's being reported by The Sun, this past Tuesday, Tom and Zendaya rented out an estate about 15 miles from where he grew up in southwest London. It's called the Beaverbrook Hotel, a countryside estate in Surrey. The source told The Sun it set them back $670 million to rent out the entire place.
12: What?
10: It sits on 470 acres.
9: Dollars?
10: Well, look, in comparison, $3 million for Taylor and
11: that was
10: Travis.
11: $670,000. Is $670 million?
12: You said $670 million.
10: $670,000. Oh, thousand. I meant thousand.
11: Man.
9: Wow. Like, they
10: sorry.
9: Got it like that?
10: Yeah. Sorry. I guess I had Taylor
11: zero.
10: And Travis's millions on the
11: that's
10: brain.
11: Okay. That's
9: Al's
11: okay.
9: Thing is contagious.
10: Thank you. I didn't even realize I said million. But anyway, it's like I said, it's set on 470 acres. So, you know, there's no way to get on the property. The prying eyes of the paparazzi lenses, they don't have to worry about that. But it's divided into three main areas. They have the main house, the garden house, the village, they call it, which is set in the woods. the coach house near the spa. So I don't know if this was an extended celebration or if it was just on Tuesday. But anyway, that's what we heard. The staff all had to sign NDAs, so we'll probably never know more than that. But yesterday, Tom and Zendaya were photographed walking their dogs through the streets of London. And she's been wearing a wedding band, showing up for things for months and months.
11: Wow. Yeah.
10: But this was the first time he was photographed wearing his wedding ring.
9: Aww.
10: So I guess now that all the promotion's over, now they're going to... Remember, he said he's going to step away for a while and mm-hmm. settle into married life. So that's maybe the first step for him.
9: They're going to live in London then?
10: Maybe they'll split their time. I don't know.
9: I was hoping they'd move here so we could be friends.
0: I was going to say, you sound so disappointed, like he's in your vicinity ever.
9: I want to be friends with Tom Holland so bad.
10: Well, it could happen.
9: Maybe I'll get
10: it out in the universe.
9: Maybe I'll get traded to the London radio station.
10: So, Northwest. Now, reportedly, she was super upset about canceling her 14-day little headlining tour, which was supposed to kick off this past Wednesday at House of Blues in Dallas. Aww. She's supposed to be on this tour right now.
9: Yeah.
10: But apparently, she was so upset that to make her feel better, reportedly, her dad, Kanye, he said he might go on a little mini tour with her soon. Aww. But remember when she did the announcement of how bummed she was that it was being canceled, she also promised that she had something special coming up for us. And I guess this is it. So she was supposed to kick off the tour on Wednesday. Yeah. Well, yesterday she released a video for her new song. I think it's pronounced Aishite or Aishite. I don't know how you say it. It means love me in Japanese, and I'm butchering it.
9: Mm-hmm.
10: Now, arguably, North has experienced more than the average 13-year-old.
11: Oh, yeah.
10: And she's expressed that, you know, my brother worked with youth and everything as a youth pastor. And, you know, when kids express themselves with piercings and hair colorings, he said, you know, it's that old adage,
9: it's
10: down in the well comes up in the bucket. They're expressing themselves, what's going on spiritually and emotionally and the turmoil with how they dress and look and pierce themselves. So anyway, in this horror-inspired, because apparently that's the trend right now, music video. She's haunting the hallways of an abandoned high school, an arcade, and she's singing about betrayal and being used.
9: People betrayed her a lot.
0: She said, everyone betrays me.
9: Everybody.
10: Yeah.
0: I was like, you're 13.
10: Well, you know, at that age, people probably try to be friends with her.
12: For her parents.
10: To get to her famous parents.
9: Yeah.
10: Yeah, she does go through a lot more than the average 13-year-old who's betrayed by a friend who bought the same outfit as me and wore it to school before I could wear mine. That's a different level of betrayal than what North has to deal with. But she sings, you can't hardly make out what she's saying, so I got the lyrics here. Ain't nobody finna save me, and it's driving me crazy. Why can't I escape? Because they chase me. Just love me. Everyone betrays me.
11: But we were listening to it, and you can't really tell.
10: It's so loud and thumping, but I bet it's, you know, in clubs and stuff, it'll be a hit.
9: It'll be a hit. But, and also, if she's, because it kind of gave me XXXTentacion type vibes with, like, the lyrics and the, because it's a little bit simplistic with the lyrics, but it actually goes well. If she stripped it down a little bit and we could hear her, I think she's got something.
1: It would be good. It would go hard for, like, a mosh session.
9: Yeah, at a club, that song's going to hit.
0: It's because the music is so loud.
9: It's very busy.
10: She also sings about her piercing. She says, this is not a trend. So she's keeping the piercing.
12: No. It was never a phase.
10: No. Never a phase. All right, ASAP Rocky was asked, as, you know, every time he steps out of the house, when's Rihanna putting out a new album? And he was asked about it this last time, and he said, yeah, she's in the studio. Okay, but what does that mean? I think Rihanna's probably been in the studio multiple times and just hasn't gotten the right sound that she wants to put out there. Could this be that she's working on a single, a collaboration, maybe a song for a movie soundtrack? Is she coming out with an album? We don't know.
11: Maybe she just has a room in her house, or their house, called the studio. She's in the studio.
1: Her album Anti was so good. She probably doesn't want to.
10: Maybe she's paralyzed creatively.
12: Maybe.
10: Wow. You know what happens to artists?
9: Yeah, it happens. Writer's block.
10: Hasn't happened to Addison Rae yet. She's joined the Fortnite Icon series.
1: She has.
9: You already bought her, didn't you, Justin?
1: No, I have not.
10: Came out yesterday. The in-game bundle. I'm saying stuff I don't know what I'm saying. Just, I want y'all to know I have never played Fortnite.
12: What?
9: You should join, because your lobbies would be so much fun to play with.
10: My lobbies?
9: Yeah, because you'd be like a new player, so Justin and I would have so much fun.
1: Kelly would get frustrated, though. There's a lot of buttons.
10: I don't even know what a lobby is.
9: Like the people you play with. There's 100 people that are in one game in the lobby.
11: Are you waiting in the lobby?
9: Yeah, you get in the lobby.
12: Like at a doctor's office?
1: And then they get in the game.
11: Anyway, the magazines?
9: It's a game lobby.
10: It features outfits inspired by her tour, looks pulled from Her Fame Is a Gun music video. The song is also featured. Diet Pepsi also as jam tracks with matching emotes.
9: Emotes are the dances, and the jam tracks, you could play music in the game. So,
10: yeah, well, these are new ways to celebrate. Guitar. Gives you new ways to celebrate a victory royale, JC.
9: Yes. That's right. That's when you win.
10: Addison told Teen Vogue she got introduced to Fortnite in high school and used to play quite a lot, actually, but she also has little brothers who love it, so this is a big flex for her.
9: I often wonder how many celebrities I've taken out on Fortnite.
1: And have taken you out.
10: You know, you may never know. That's kind of fun to think about, isn't it?
9: You never know. I could have been playing against professional athletes, movie stars.
12: Addison Rae probably did beat y'all.
1: Addison
9: would not take
1: me out. She's great. Famous gun.
9: She's pretty good.
10: All right, well, that's today's entertainment report.
9: Thank you, Kelly Raspberry. And this morning, the Kid Craddock Morning Show is sponsored by our friends at Rough Greens.
10: Act your age. We hear that a lot. But what does it mean, especially when it comes to dogs? 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
3: Traffic. 75 southbound, mile marker 16.8 to be exact. Hate giving mile markers. That's exactly where it's located. It's heading up White Oak Mountain. Leaving Bradley County, watch out for an accident. It's yellow on my map. Southbound 75, heading up White Oak Mountain, leaving Bradley County. Yeah, watch out for a crash. Now, on the other side, we got a massive backup because of a couple of cars tied up in this accident. Northbound 75, about a half mile before you get to exit 20 in Bradley County. Yeah, so right before you get to exit 20, northbound 75, watch out for a crash this morning. Watch out for these kids in the school zones this morning.
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16: Partly cloudy skies this morning with patchy fog possible, then partly sunny today with a chance for scattered showers and storms. High temperatures nearing 90. Tonight, storms come to an end with more areas of patchy fog possible. Lows around 70. Saturday, additional chances for scattered showers and storms with high temps also around 90. From the Storm Track 9 Weather Center, I'm meteorologist Olivia Glass.
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2: Got love letters to Kelly coming up here in about 20 minutes. Hopefully your Friday is going very well. But we had an argument earlier on in the show.
3: Which one?
2: You.
3: Me?
2: Your outrageous claims, Audrey. And Big Al's outrageous claims. And White Cheddar came in here hot.
4: He came in real hot.
2: And listen, we all have friends that make outrageous claims of, I've never done this. And if you're one of those people, you're more, feel free to share at 800-543-3548. But I don't even think you said this during on the show. Audrey claimed she had never done sit-ups in the beginning of the show.
3: OMG.
5: Yeah,
2: she claimed she's never done sit-ups. And not one of us called her out on that because we're like, okay, cool. Yeah. White Cheddar came in here.
6: We believe that one.
2: White Cheddar came in here hot and he goes, you never done a sit-up?
4: He goes, there's no way. Never. You're 30 years old and never done
2: not
4: a sit-up.
2: Not once.
5: And the first time you try, you knock out 30. He called.
2: Right. He called
5: crap
2: you out. Yeah.
5: That.
2: He
6: read you to filth.
3: He really did.
5: He really did. He knows it very personally.
3: He does it all the time.
2: But I don't think that's the one that got him so hot. The one that got him hot is that Audrey has never, according to her, ordered a
3: hamburger.
2: Never.
3: Can we call my dad? I was just arguing with him last week.
6: I know. That's what they said.
4: Here's the thing.
5: Now, Trey, when you hear that, what does that mean to you? I've never ordered a hamburger.
2: It sounds like you've never eaten.
5: It sounds like you've never eaten a hamburger, right?
6: Yes.
5: She's saying that's not what she meant. She said, I've eaten a hamburger.
2: She's
5: I just never ordered a hamburger.
3: And you know
6: okay.
3: what?
2: But that's still hard not to do in your life.
3: For some reason.
5: There was the implication that he's like, there's no way you've never had a hamburger. And, she's like, well, I didn't say that. I just never ordered.
3: I do want to have Audrey's back, though, because it took her 0.01 seconds to clarify and say, I've had a burger.
2: Right.
3: I just never ordered a burger.
4: Because it's still hard to believe.
3: But y'all still chose to ignore that part.
2: No, I believe her. I think she's had a burger, but...
6: But it made us feel a certain type of way, like we had hatred in our body. Like, what do you mean you've never eaten a burger?
3: Not what she said.
5: We took it to mean that way.
2: But she has eaten a burger. She's never ordered a burger, which also seems tough.
5: Because somebody can say, I've never ordered marijuana.
4: Like you. You've never ordered marijuana.
3: But you had it.
5: But I have ordered it.
2: Kelly has ordered marijuana.
4: Oh, that's right.
6: Smoked it.
5: But I've never. So that's two different things.
4: That's true.
2: She just wanted to do something legal in Colorado for the driver.
4: Yeah.
5: So I could say I bought it.
2: So she could say. But she didn't try it.
4: Okay.
3: Yeah. Notice how I haven't said one word?
2: Yeah, go ahead.
5: I'm doing all the talking for you, Missy.
2: Sorry, Audrey.
4: Yeah, you don't have to.
3: No, I simply said one thing casually because we've been talking about hamburgers. I was like, you know, I've never actually ordered a burger. Oh, my God, you would think that I shot someone in the studio.
5: Well, you did.
4: I have never shot anyone in the studio.
5: Spiritually.
2: Because you've never gone to, like, everyone came in. What about a fast food place?
3: No. Never. I've never ordered a hamburger. Every time there's been a barbecue, even, I've taken the hot dog. Every time I've gone to a restaurant, I have ordered chicken. I've also never ordered a steak.
4: Wow. Shocking.
3: Because I've always ordered chicken instead. At fancy restaurants. I've never liked red meat like that.
4: I think I got Audrey upset.
5: You're missing out.
7: Very troublesome.
3: Listen, y'all. I was calm. This is the thing. I was chill. I was really minding my own. He came in hot. Robert came in hot like he does.
6: Rage baiter.
2: You need to live life. You need to go order a burger.
6: And a steak.
3: He was triggered by the sit-up thing, I think, which let me clarify. I have always done crunches, which I clarify. Those are different than sit-ups.
2: See, now you're getting into
8: semantics.
2: Semantics, yeah.
8: Is it a film or a movie?
2: Right. It's one of those. So you have done sit-ups before then?
3: I mean, crunches.
4: Crunch is a sit-up.
3: Okay.
8: Is that
3: not different? I feel like a sit-up is all the way up. Yeah, I never
6: crunch
3: go
6: all
3: the
6: way up.
3: Crunch is kind of like...
6: It's a half sit-up.
3: A crunch.
2: And by the way, they say sit-ups and those crunches don't really work as well as other things.
4: So
6: also, she wanted to argue with me about my apple today.
2: What's wrong with your apple?
6: I brought in an apple, and she was like, oh, is that a Fuji?
3: No. Let me tell you what happened. He brought in an apple, and he sat it down right in front of him. Me, I'm an apple connoisseur. I love apples. I eat them all the time.
4: She says, can I see your apple?
3: Yeah, I was just trying to make conversation.
6: She wanted to know what it was. I was like, it's a Honeycrisp.
2: Uh-huh.
3: And then I said, no, it's not a Honeycrisp.
6: And I said, yes, it is, because I bought it.
3: So I asked him to let me see the label, because I didn't believe him.
6: I said, no, believe me.
2: Who was right?
3: He got upset, because he knew it wasn't a Honeycrisp.
6: Well, from the section I got it, it said Honeycrisp.
2: Okay, was right?
3: So what was it? I was right. It was a sugar.
6: No, she wasn't right. She wasn't right.
2: What did the label say?
6: It was like a... Honey
3: sugar bee.
6: Sugar bee, yeah.
2: Which
5: sugar
2: is?
5: Bees are good.
3: Not a Honeycrisp.
1: But have you? But have you ever ordered a Honeycrisp?
7: No.
2: Have you? Hold on. Have you ordered a cheeseburger?
3: No.
2: Okay. Never.
1: But have you ever had one?
2: I don't know. That seems tough.
3: Can we? I literally was arguing with my dad about this last week, but he wasn't around, so I don't know how he would know.
2: Wow. Yeah, you wanted to call your dad.
4: Throwing your dad under the bus here.
3: I'm just kidding.
2: It's like what Al said. He's never tried a blueberry.
4: At
2: which
4: that time,
2: is impossible.
4: At that time, I had not tried a blueberry.
5: And that we called BS on that.
6: For however long you've been on this planet, there's been a blueberry.
5: There's been a blueberry tucked in a pancake or muffin.
2: Right.
1: Or a cake.
2: And then he threw out, never tried a Pop-Tart,
5: right?
2: Too.
5: That's crazy.
4: We weren't Pop-Tart people.
1: That's crazy.
4: We weren't Pop-Tart
1: people. Toaster strudel?
4: No.
2: Al and Audrey are just throwing out things that are wild.
6: What about pancake on a stick?
1: What?
5: I know who I want to trade from this show. I know.
3: Y'all think your culture is everyone's culture.
2: It's pretty normal to order a burger.
3: Just because it was
6: blueberry.
3: Normal for you doesn't mean it's normal for
2: me. And normal to eat a blueberry. I could trip, fall, and accidentally eat a blueberry.
1: And I hate when that happens.
2: And it happens, but it's delicious.
4: As of now, I have had blueberries, but I had not at that time. That was some years ago. That was some years ago that I said that, and it was true at that point. Like, I stand by it.
2: Is there someone you wouldn't be friends with if they hadn't tried something before? Like, I don't know if I could be friends with someone who's never eaten a pizza.
1: What?
2: Like, yeah. if you came up to me and said, I never have tried pizza.
1: But, like, because of it's a choice, not because of, like, a health issue.
2: Right, because of a choice. Yeah. Health issues are different. I'm talking about choice.
5: Well, usually they don't know it's a health issue until after they've tried it.
2: That's exactly. True. So those people have tried it. But if somebody told me, I've never eaten a pizza.
1: I did know.
4: I would question my relationship. Yeah.
2: Right.
4: Yeah.
3: I think it's because it's such a heavy part of your character, no? Like, your upbringing and your lifestyle, things you've done.
2: Yeah.
3: It feels like, whoa, we can't relate on this.
1: Right. You want people that are adventurous that try things.
3: Or you want people that are like you.
2: I just really like the Ninja Turtles.
6: Pizza?
2: And they like pizza.
6: Yeah.
2: And so that was a thing for me when I was a kid.
1: I did know a girl once that said that she wouldn't eat anything that was brown. So she wouldn't eat, like,
3: that's
1: bread
3: everything.
1: If it was too toasted. She wouldn't eat chocolate.
5: It's a mental thing.
1: Yeah, yeah, but it got annoying.
5: Yeah, it does. We used to work with a guy named Scott Robb, and he had an aversion to mayonnaise like nothing you've ever seen before.
4: Yeah, yeah.
5: And so whenever we go out to eat with him, he didn't just say, no mayonnaise, please. He would go odd and odd about how, and we finally were like, just roll your eyes. So it's like, okay, we get it. You don't eat mayonnaise.
2: Yeah. Would he gag at it?
5: I don't know. He just was so adamant, anti-mayo.
4: Or Melissa, which she had an allergy, but the sesame seed. Melissa was,
5: yeah, I will die.
4: I will die.
5: There better not be a sesame seed anywhere on the planet. I will die.
4: She said that with her Boston accent.
2: Wow. Will you order a burger today?
3: No.
6: A cheeseburger.
4: At the gym while you're doing
5: a
4: setup?
5: At this point, it's a matter of principle.
3: I just can't like them.
2: And I guess if you go on a date and the guy orders a burger for you.
5: That she still hasn't ordered
3: Why
5: it for
3: is he
5: herself.
3: Ordering it for,
4: yeah.
1: Yeah. Then the point still stands because she didn't order it.
4: She needs to order it.
2: She didn't order it.
4: I need to come to my restaurant this weekend, sit at a table by yourself, and order a hamburger with blueberries.
2: That's
1: an idea.
2: We've got numerous Kid Nation members that have texted in and said, I've never had a blueberry either.
6: What?
4: Thank you.
2: Wow.
4: Thank you.
6: They even have blueberry pancake on a stick.
2: You and pancakes on a stick.
6: How come y'all haven't eaten that? That's so good.
5: Let's be honest.
6: By Jimmy Dean?
1: No, I haven't had that.
5: Those are good. Blueberries are rich people fruit. Let's be honest.
4: See?
2: Is it?
5: Blueberries are a specialty fruit.
2: I was kind of a broke people out there. Had them in little bowls at lunch sometimes. It's cool.
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0: untangle all the messes for us. Let's get to it.
1: Love letters. Love letters to Kelly.
2: Dear Kelly, you're the love expert.
3: I am. I'm going to sit today, Anna, and see if that helps with my advice.
4: Go ahead,
3: I've been standing lately, and I don't think I've been on my A game.
0: You're not feeling it?
2: Mm-mm.
0: Okay.
2: Okay. Dear Kelly, you're the love expert.
3: I am.
2: I broke up with my fiance a few months ago and recently went on a few dates with this really nice guy. I stayed over for the first time this past weekend, and while neither of us want a serious relationship right now, is it unrealistic of me to think that I'm the only girl that he's hooking up with? I don't want this to turn into a booty call type of thing. Is it okay if I ask him if he's hooking up with other girls? My last relationship lasted 6 years, so I'm kind of new to this. Thank you.
3: You are free to ask whatever question you want.
4: Yep.
3: It's not, you know, just say, hey, I want to, you know, just for my own sanity and health.
0: It's okay to say,
3: you know, what are we doing here?
0: None of that is going to happen unless I'm the only person that's doing that with
3: you. Well, you know, it depends on, is this exclusive for you? Say, hey, I just want to know, are we good seeing other people? Are we seeing other people? Just like a little check in on where the relationship status is. I just feel like the majority of the letters that are written to me can just be solved by asking a question, having a conversation. You know, some conversations are a lot harder to have than others, and you're probably afraid, I'm thinking, that if you say something, he'll freak out, and then you won't have your booty call anymore. That's what I'm guessing. I don't know.
4: What if she says to him, since we've gone out, I have never hooked up with another person?
3: Right?
4: This is
3: the first time a lot of women, I've never done this before. And every guy's like, okay.
0: Uh-huh.
3: No, I mean, it doesn't hurt just to ask, say, you know, look, I know we're having fun here, but just so we're on the same page.
4: Sure, right.
3: What are we doing here? Just so we're on the same page.
2: For the sake of clarity.
3: Mm-hmm. And, you know, sometimes when, you know, you ask a question, it might not be the answer you want to hear.
4: You got to
3: be ready for that. I remember when I kind of pushed a little bit because I had a guy, I was kind of like, what are we doing here? And I wanted more.
4: Right.
3: And he was like, I don't.
4: Ooh.
3: But he didn't say it in that way. He was very sweet. He couldn't have said it more kindly, but he was like, I really think what we have is working good for where I am in my life right now.
0: Yeah.
3: And so I don't want to mess that up. And so I had to make the decision at that point. Well, do I still want to keep doing this or not?
4: Did you?
3: Well, I'm married to Alan now and not him.
4: Oh.
3: Or I'm not with him.
2: Oh.
3: So eventually you have to make choices like, well, this was fun for a minute, but it's not working for me anymore.
0: Yeah.
3: But, you know, proceed with caution because a lot of times girls, they think, oh, I can be loose and free and I can do all this stuff. But we can't help it. We're just wired differently.
4: Feelings get caught up. We get
3: in our feelings and suddenly we fall in love. And he's still like, I thought we were just having fun. You were the fun time girl, you know, and then you end up getting your heart broken.
0: Proceed with caution.
3: Yeah.
4: Shoot us a text if you're the fun time girl.
1: Love letters to Kelly.
0: If you're a what?
4: If you're the fun time girl. Just shoot us a text. 800-543-3548.
5: Do you need a fun time?
3: What do you want him to say? Hey, I'm a fun time girl. What are you going to do with that?
4: I'm like, you're going to call?
3: Good for you.
4: This conversation. Yeah.
0: We have plenty of girls that are saying I'm a fun time girl that are trying to date.
5: A lot of women do text us saying they want to
3: hang out with you. And you've taken up exactly zero of them.
4: Right. I know.
5: So don't, because it's going to go nowhere.
0: He just wants to be wanted.
4: Yeah.
3: He wants to waste your time, ladies, so stop texting.
0: He just wants to be wanted.
3: No, he's wasting your time.
4: Thank you for having my back, JC.
0: Al just wants to be loved.
4: My alliance is slowly shifting from Kelly Raspberry that I loved for 30.
3: Because I tell you the truth.
5: Come on over, bro.
4: 31 years
3: you
4: I've
3: want
4: stood
3: truth?
4: 4 feet from this woman.
0: I'm giving him. I've
4: longer
0: given him,
4: than I've lived in my mama's house. Longer than I've been with any woman ever in my life. And now it's time, JC, for you and I to bond.
3: Yeah, go be with someone who tells you what you want to hear, not what you need to
0: hear. I'm not telling what he wants to hear. I'm telling you what he wants to be. He just wants to be.
5: You're feeding his delusion.
0: He wants to be wanted.
6: He wants attention.
4: You want a back rub, JC?
0: Yeah.
3: I thought the women's backs who are texting him in thinking they have a shot.
0: Right. Well, you know what
3: he's not going to call you back.
0: You already know what you're getting.
6: What about all the women you've asked for their phone number knowing you wouldn't do anything with
0: it?
3: It was just a numbers game.
0: For the sport. Make
3: that
0: sure
3: was
0: he's
3: old
0: still
3: Al.
0: Got it. That's old Al.
4: Thank you, JC.
0: Yeah, I got you, bro.
4: See,
0: it only took 20 years for us to finally
2: But you did it. But you did.
4: I love you.
0: I love you too, man.
4: All right. Aww.
5: Well, Kelly, you are the love expert.
3: I am.
5: My boyfriend is friends with this woman who is an absolute witch to me.
3: Oh.
5: She goes out of her way to show she dislikes me. My boyfriend and I finally sat down and talked about it, and I told him I need him to stick up for me, and I didn't understand how he could be friends with someone who makes me feel so terrible. She never treats me poorly in front of him, mind you. He promised me he had my back, but several months later, he can't do it. There's no attraction between them. She's about 15 years his senior.
3: Oh.
5: He just has issues with confrontation, but I feel like if he really loved me, he would say, see ya. What can I do to make him understand how much of him not sticking up for me hurts me? Is it so wrong for me to expect him to cut ties with this friend? And that's from Crystal.
3: Break up with him. What are you doing? I mean, what can you do? You have to show him, I have expressed to you that I need you to support me in this, and he is not. He's choosing her over you every time, but you're sleeping with him and she's not. So that's why he's keeping, you know, both of you around. So I would just say break up with him and see what happens. That's my advice.
2: All right, simple.
3: Short and sweet.
0: Mm-hmm. Sometimes you got to break up with people.
3: Yeah, I mean, if you tell somebody what I want, what I need from you, and they're not doing it, okay, your choice is to stay and keep putting up with it, but then keep your mouth shut because this is just the way it is and you got to figure out how to navigate it or be rid of the problem and go find somebody else.
0: They will say, oh, I'll change, baby.
3: He didn't do that. He said he would, but nothing's changed.
0: But once we get broken up with, then we really mean it.
3: How about you and he, the next time the three of you together, you confront her in front of him and see what happens?
2: Ooh.
3: See what happens. What's the worst that can happen?
5: Be like, why are you such a witch to me?
7: And film it and send it to
3: yeah,
7: us.
3: Yeah, I'd love to see that. And you know what?
0: That'd be good.
3: She probably has a huge crush on him, and she can't have him, so she's going to treat every woman that comes into his life like this. So yeah. It's probably nothing to do with you.
0: Yeah.
3: It's just that you have what she can't have.
2: Territorial.
0: Very. And if you want to write our love expert, you can do it at loveletterstokelly.com. We got some more love advice coming your way on Monday. Now, really quick, though, we got to get to announcing a couple of cute puppies here because we were doing our dog days of summer.
3: Yes.
0: Thanks to our friends at Rough Greens.
3: Thank you, Dr. Black.
0: And since we were on our Kid Nation family vacation last week, we did not announce our last week winner, which is Joby, a golden retriever. The owner is Lynette Diaz, and Joby is 10 weeks old and going through his teething phase.
3: Aww.
0: We call him Baby Shark or Baby Dino. When he is sweet, he is Joby Cannoli.
3: That's so great. Aww, to precious. Start a puppy off on Rough Greens. That's a good thing.
0: I want a golden retriever so bad.
3: I know, they're so beautiful.
5: I asked to see if you wanted a watch bow.
0: Yeah, but that's your dog.
2: Okay, why you guys say it like that?
0: Because he loves you. He's all about Justin.
4: He didn't say it kind of nasty.
5: Going, yeah, I was going out of town. I was like, would you watch Bo for me?
0: No, because I heard what Bo does.
4: It's about cleaning up after your own dog.
5: Ever.
2: I've watched Bo before.
5: Thank you, Anna.
2: And it was a wonderful time.
0: I want a puppy golden retriever that loves me for me.
5: Bo would love you for
2: you. You just want to be wanted.
0: That's just want to be wanted. And our dog winner for this week is Oliver, who is a miniature schnauzer mix.
3: Oh, yeah, Kelly, I know that's down your alley. Schnauzers.
0: Allie Larkin is the owner. Oliver will be 12 years old in September, but you've never know it by watching him play. He loves to sunbathe and get belly rubs.
3: Aww,
0: you got a very long tongue, Oliver.
2: Oh,
0: very long tongue.
2: That's precious.
7: A good boy. That's
4: like
7: a good
4: boy. Lizard or something.
0: How come when I tried to get a minute, they told me both of my dogs were miniature. And when I adopted them, they were still puppies. Mm-hmm. And they're both pretty big for Chihuahuas.
2: Mm. For being
0: how do you know they're actually going to be miniature?
2: I don't know.
3: They're still miniature. Like, so that's what Alan tells me about our Schnauzer. Our Schnauzer is considered a mini. Mm. But when I think mini, I think teacup.
0: Yeah, like
3: that's
0: a teacup.
3: That's a different thing. Teacup is different than mini.
0: Oh. So I needed a teacup.
3: Yeah.
0: Well, these two dogs, Joby and Oliver, will win a 3-month supply of Rough Greens, which is about a $240 value. The live nutritional powder from Dr. Dennis Black that transforms the food, your dog food, that they already love into a foundation for better health, more energy, and more years together. Cause that's what we want. We want health for our dogs so that they could be with us as long as possible. Cause they truly do feel like family.
2: Aww.
0: So congratulations,
4: yay.
0: Joby and Oliver.
2: Precious.
0: Our doggies of the week. Just right there. Love the pictures too.
5: We should invite all those dogs into our studio.
2: At the same time.
5: At the same time.
0: Yeah, just for like an hour so we could pet them all.
2: Yeah.
0: Robert would love that.
5: I think it was his idea, actually.
0: It was his idea. All right, well, coming up here in 10 minutes, Kid Nation, get ready to call in because we got Feel Good Friday right around the corner.

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11: Partly sunny skies for today with a chance for scattered showers and storms, high temperatures near 90. Tonight, storms taper off with areas of patchy fog, lows around 70. Saturday and Sunday hold more chances for scattered showers and storms, high temps both days around 90. From the Storm Track 9 Weather Center, I'm meteorologist Olivia Glass.
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8: We always love to smile on Friday. So give us a call at 800-543-3548 and let us know why you're smiling headed into the weekend. Nothing is too big. Nothing is too small. As long as it's making you feel good, that's what we want to get on the show.
9: Yeah, Kelly and I are celebrating.
10: I'm excited. I'm going to Sturgis for the motorcycle rally. I'm going to see Mount Rushmore. There's so many beautiful things in this country. Everybody's like, oh, I want to travel Europe and all that stuff. No, we got so many beautiful things right here in the USA, and I'm going to see one of the biggest monuments tomorrow. I'm excited.
8: All good. Al, what's your feel-good Friday?
11: It's hard to have a feel-good Friday for something that you did personally, but I had a dinner for a guy last night. Jeremiah's leaving to go to the Marines up to San Diego. And I invited all of his friends to have a dinner for him as a send-off. And just to see that group of people sitting there, and he got up on the mic and just said something nice about each of them. And
10: he's going to serve our country.
11: Yeah, yeah, and prayed for each other. It's just a cool
10: very
11: moment.
10: Sweet.
11: So, yeah,
8: I love
11: that.
8: Yeah. Anna, what's your feel-good Friday?
12: My feel-good Friday, I guess also, yes, something that happened. I got to host an event last night, and I got to wear a really fun dress. It was a dress from my bridal era because the dress code was extra. And
8: nice.
12: I felt really good because this dress still fit.
8: Oh, girl.
12: It's been 3 years since I got married, and so that was something to feel really good about.
11: Yeah.
8: Mm-hmm. Audrey, what's your feel-good Friday?
13: We skipped Justin. Oh, he already
8: said he's going to Chicago.
9: Oh, I didn't say it, though.
11: Chicago.
10: Say it.
9: I'm going to Chicago for a big gay weekend. It's going to be so much fun. I might get to see Frankie Grande perform.
8: Oh, is he going to be out there?
9: Yeah, we just saw it on
12: social media.
9: What is
12: he? He's a singer? He sings?
9: I don't know. He'll be there.
8: He does.

0: stuff. He was on Big Brother. Stage. And he was on that Disney show, the superhero one. Or was it Nickelodeon?
1: I don't know.
0: He was on one where he was like the bad guy, and it was like a superhero show.
2: Oh, that was yeah, the superhero one, Captain Man, Captain Man.
0: No, it's like a kid. It was
2: yeah,
0: a kid.
2: It was like Captain
1: like
2: Man.
1: Birdman.
0: It was a, he's a superhero. I forgot the name.
2: Of it. Yeah, it was like Captain Man.
3: Henry
2: or
3: Danger.
0: Henry Danger.
4: Y'all weren't even close.
2: Just, Captain Man was on
3: the Captain Man.
0: Yeah, he was on.
1: I just know he's Ariana Grande's brother.
3: Yeah, yeah.
0: Audrey, what's your Feel Good Friday?
4: Shout out to the Twitchers. My mom is in that community, but she lurks. She doesn't communicate. But she was telling me how kind and sweet they've been to me and about me. And some of them even reached out to me. So thank you.
0: Nice. Twitchers.
4: Nice. We love you, Twitchers.
5: And what about you, JC?
0: My Feel Good Friday is yesterday I got hit up by my biological father, who lives out in France with my two little brothers and his wife. And he let me know, hey, we're going to come visit you for Christmas. And we're bringing the entire family from Mexico. So my grandma, my cousins, aunts, and uncles are going to rent a house by where I live.
5: Yeah.
0: And they're going to stay for the holidays. And it's my first ever Christmas with...
5: whole family.
0: With my whole family that I that I met a few years ago.
4: Feliz Navidad.
0: Which is going to be cool. And then he said, then they invited me down to Mexico for New Year's. Awesome. So we're going to be here for Christmas and then go down to visit my grandpa.
5: That's cool.
0: And spend New Year's as a family. And it's
2: that's sweet.
0: Which we did in the past. We did New Year's with them before, but never Christmas. We've never done the holidays like that. So I got so pumped about that. That was really cool. Trey, what's your Feel Good Friday, sir?
6: You know what? I'm going to go with something super small that I just haven't had in like a week because of vacation and chaos coming back from vacation. I'm going to have a home-cooked meal tonight.
2: Yay! Like,
0: come on, Trey.
2: We love that.
0: That's the best.
6: We always eat at home, but just from being out on the road with the, you know, going, we went to Niagara Falls, and so we just like ate the garbage there, and then we've just been, you know, oh, okay, fine, we'll just grab something on the way home from this, that, or the other thing, and now, like, tonight, there's going home-cooked to be food.
0: Meal. Normalcy.
6: Normalcy, yes.
4: Normalcy. Trey is cooking it.
6: It will be Kara, the cook, the one. I cook all the time. We're going to let the one that knows what she's doing and it tastes good
0: do her thing.
6: Make it tonight.
0: And again, our phone number is 800-543-3548 if you want to get your Feel Good Friday in. Hello, Shanda.
7: Hello, how are y'all?
0: We're doing so good. You got a really cool Feel Good Friday. Go ahead and share.
7: So my best friend from elementary school and I are leaving for Madagascar tomorrow.
2: What? Fancy.
5: Yeah.
0: What are you guys going to do out there? Do you know? Like, what's fun to do?
7: We're going to go to some of the parks. We're going to see the lemurs and the chameleons and go whale watching. It's all about the animals and the plants.
3: That's awesome.
5: I've heard of Madagascar. Where is that?
7: Africa. The island off the coast of Africa.
0: Yeah. Wow. And it's also a great movie.
5: Like like a 24-hour flight, isn't it? You have fun.
1: And I heard their vanilla is so good.
7: We have to fly through Paris.
0: Ooh.
1: Oh.
0: They're going to have you got a little stop in Paris real quick.
1: And get some vanilla.
0: Shanda, send us pictures while you're on your vacation. Have much fun. That's really cool.
3: Yeah, that's awesome.
0: What's up, Mitchell?
8: Hey, how's it going, guys?
0: Going all right, man. What's your Feel Good Friday?
8: It is actually my birthday today, so feeling good.
2: Happy birthday.
5: Happy birthday.
0: How old you turning?
8: 26.
0: The big 2-6.
5: You share with Charlize Theron?
3: Theron also has a birthday today.
5: And Katrina.
3: And Katrina.
8: Yeah, I missed the birthday this morning. So
0: three people have birthdays today.
3: Yes.
5: There you go.
0: We'll add Mitchell to that one.
3: Happy birthday.
0: What are you going to do for your birthday, Mitchell? Anything fun?
8: I got dinner tonight and then throwing a party tomorrow night.
0: That's right.
4: Ooh, can I come?
1: This sounds like Hello, I'm Alan.
0: Alan Evans?
1: What? No, Hello, I'm Alan from
6: Hello, Fortnite. I'm Alan.
1: For Fortnite.
0: Oh.
1: Is it?
0: No, it's Mitchell.
1: Oh.
2: There's a Hello, I'm Alan from Fortnite?
0: No, there's a guy we play with. His name's Alan or AJ.
1: Oh.
0: His name's not Mitchell.
5: Gotcha.
2: All right.
5: We're confused.
2: Back to you,
0: Mitchell,
2: birthday
0: happy,
2: boy.
0: Happy birthday.
3: Happy birthday.
0: Mitchell.
3: Happy birthday.
1: Ignore me.
0: I was like, what are you talking about? What's up, Christian?
9: Hey, guys. How are y'all?
0: Doing great. What's your Feel Good Friday?
2: Hello?
0: Christian?
2: Oh,
5: do we lose?
9: Okay, there we are.
5: Oh, there you go. Hey, man.
2: Hi.
0: Oh.
2: We're about to hang
0: tense
2: up on
0: moment
2: you, boo-boo.
0: Right there. What's your Feel Good Friday?
9: My Feel Good Friday, my wife and I just bought our first home and closed on Monday, and we are moving in this weekend.
2: Yay!
5: There you go.
2: You're a grown-up. It's official.
3: Congratulations.
9: Yes.
0: What's the first thing you're going to do when you get into that house?
9: Oh, man, well, I'm moving everything. I'm going to pass out.
0: Yeah. I remember when I first bought my first house, mine was clicking the garage door opener.
5: Yeah.
3: That did it for you?
1: That was, it. First time having one?
0: Because I never lived in a house growing up, so I was like, I didn't have a garage ever. And I was like, I always thought my friends' garages were so cool because they just hit a button and the door opened. I was like, what?
3: Yeah.
0: What is this sorcery?
5: Like James Bond stuff.
0: That's crazy. Christian, congratulations, though. You and your family, enjoy that new house. Hi, Annette.
10: Good morning.
0: Good morning. What's your Feel Good Friday?
10: Well, first of all, I have to say hello to everybody. And Kelly Raspberry, this is your most favorite clean listener from Chattanooga.
3: Aww.
10: From all your podcasts.
3: Thank you.
10: So, I've talked about this with Kelly one time on Love Letters to Kelly. I'm an empty nester. My twins are out in college or in jobs. I took a vacation by myself, left my husband, the three dogs at home, and I'm at the beach.
4: I know that's right.
0: You pulled a Big Al Mac.
5: Yeah.
3: What beach?
10: In Mexico Beach in Florida.
5: All right.
3: Now, which side of the coast is that? Is that on the west coast of Florida?
10: You know what? I don't know.
4: I love that.
10: I just got in the car and drove. We came here last year. It's a residential town. Yeah. There's a Piggly Wiggly, and that's about it.
3: So I love that. Yeah, it's on the West Coast.
0: There better be a good Mexican restaurant on Mexico Beach, right?
10: There is. But I've got my Modelo's and everything. I got a watermelon. I'm ready to roll.
5: Modelo and watermelon, girl.
3: That's all you need.
5: That's a party.
3: It's south of Panama City Beach.
0: Okay.
3: So a little further south. Well, that's awesome.
0: Enjoy your solo vacation. We love you. Relax.
3: Never heard of Mexico Beach.
0: I didn't either. Sometimes you just got to get away, you know? Hi, Kayla.
11: Hey.
0: Welcome to Feel Good Friday. Go ahead and share.
11: We are leaving today. Me and my husband are celebrating 15 years, and my birthday is next week, and we are driving to Yellowstone.
5: All right.
3: Whoa. Very cool. And have you ever been there before?
11: We have never been there. We are driving, and then we're going to drive down to Zion and the Grand Canyon and then drive back to Mississippi.
3: That's it. Wow. Go see this beautiful country while you can.
5: Stay away from the bison.
11: Yes.
1: What state is Yellowstone National Park in?
5: I think
11: it's in Montana and Wyoming.
0: Boom. Mm,
5: that's where I was going to say.
0: And can you send us a picture so we can see if the stone is yellow?
3: Every question Al automatically assumes you're asking him.
0: Yeah, he does. Of course he does.
5: All right.
0: Have fun, Kayla. Have fun. From the text, name's Benjamin Montoya. And I went from making $36,000 a year, got my CDL, and now got a job making $3,000 a week, which is $144,000 a year.
3: Whoa. Let's go upgrade.
0: That right there is over a $100,000 raise for our buddy Benjamin Montoya.
3: That's awesome.
5: Driving in trucks.
0: Benjamin Montoya. That sounds like a cool name, too.
3: Oh, yeah. That's a great last name. Montoya.
0: Congratulations, Benjamin. That's really cool, man. Hey, Amy.
12: Hey. It's so good to talk to y'all. Good morning.
3: Good morning.
0: All right. What's your Feel Good Friday?
12: I just dropped my son off for water day and his last day of daycare. And Monday, he starts at a new school for pre-K 4.
3: Oh, girl.
0: Oh, man. We are definitely starting school.
3: It's time.
0: What were you saying, Amy?
12: I'm all for
3: Klimt. Oh, for
12: Klimt.
3: She's for Klimt. For Klimt. It's like
0: for Klimt.
3: It means choked up. I'm probably saying it wrong, too. For Klimt. For Klimt.
12: I'm
0: Amy.
12: Probably not saying it right now.
3: I know what you mean, though.
12: I'm nervous all of the
3: I know the feeling.
0: Well, Amy, thank you so much for teaching us a new word.
5: Yeah.
0: I'm going to use for Klimt.
3: Yeah, it's like Yiddish term, isn't it?
5: I think they came out with it in Clemson.
0: For Klimt.
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4: Tennessee Valley weather.
5: Partly sunny skies for today with a chance for scattered showers and storms. High temperatures near 90. Tonight, storms taper off with areas of patchy fog. Lows around 70. Saturday and Sunday hold more chances for scattered showers and storms. High temps both days around 90. From the Storm Track 9 Weather Center, I'm meteorologist Olivia Glass.
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Are you trying to go to Dollywood Splash Country? 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

0: Mr. Know-It-All here on Hits 96. Do you know where I'm going to be for Free Ticket Friday? Of course you don't. Only I know because I decide where I'm going to go. And I haven't told you yet, but I will tell you between now and 2 p.m. Then come find me and you can win tickets to Dollywood Splash Country. Maybe even a few concert tickets. All you got to do is come find me and give me the keyword. It is just that simple. Now, coming up inside the 11 o'clock hour, I am sure you've seen your fair share of AI slop over the last few months, even probably the last few days. And maybe you're having a hard time knowing the difference between a real influencer and an AI influencer. Well, I've got three things that you need to look for to tell whether or not the person that's talking to you is an AI chatbot or a real person.
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12: Tennessee Valley Weather.
13: Partly sunny skies for today with a chance for scattered showers and storms, high temperatures near 90. Tonight, storms taper off with areas of patchy fog, lows around 70. Saturday and Sunday hold more chances for scattered showers and storms, high temps both days around 90. From the Storm Track 9 Weather Center, I'm meteorologist Olivia Glass.
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Not gonna lie, AI is ruining social media because now it's getting harder and harder to tell what's a real influencer and what is an AI creation. I'm gonna tell you the three things to look for coming up after Gracie Abrams. On the Way Now is All the Way on Hits 96. Go.

0: the Wall here on Hits 96. Now, when it comes to AI, it is here. It's not going anywhere. And it's making social media not a fun place to be because now there are AI influencers. Now, some of these influencers look almost human. But here are three things to look for to tell whether or not they're a real person or some type of computer-generated creation. Number one, if it seems too good to be true, it usually is. Now, if you have someone super attractive sliding into your DMs and they are clearly out of your league, I can be honest, it's happened to me, it's probably too good to be true. Number two, if someone is trying to press you to buy something very quickly, especially when it comes to your health, that's another telltale sign that this may be a scam. And number three, look at their hands and lips, because AI is having a hard time rendering these things to make it look normal. So those are the three things to look for. There's one bonus one on our website right now at hits96.com.
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9: Tennessee Valley. Sunny skies for today with a chance for scattered showers and storms, high temperatures near 90. Tonight, storms taper off with areas of patchy fog, lows around 70. Saturday and Sunday hold more chances for scattered showers and storms, high temps both days around 90. From the Storm Track 9 Weather Center, I'm meteorologist Olivia Glass.
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0: If you've not seen Benson Boone perform live, you are definitely missing out. He is really good. DJ Kev here with Hits 96. I got to see him last year at Bourbon and Beyond, and he's, as advertised, he's a great performer, and he's just as good live as he is on record. And right now, he's on his Wanted Man tour. Unfortunately for you, he's not coming anywhere near Chattanooga, so you may have to drive a little bit to go see him.
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Mix with DJ Scuba Steve. Now, we got to talk about drivers in our great state of Tennessee, because Consumer Affairs released a list of cities across the country with the worst drivers, and two of the top 10 are right here in Tennessee. Now, coming in at number two on the list is Memphis. They came in at number two. Knoxville came in at number six. Nashville, our state capital, came in 40th. And the Scenic City came in at 154th, which is great. I'm glad to see we have better drivers than the other cities in our state. However, I am a firm believer that with all these potholes and construction work going on, we have the worst roads.

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1: There's a right way to pronounce BLT. 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
5: Partly sunny skies for today with a chance for scattered showers and storms. High temperatures near 90. Tonight, storms taper off with areas of patchy fog. Lows around 70. Saturday and Sunday hold more chances for scattered showers and storms. High temps both days around 90. From the Storm Track 9 Weather Center, I'm meteorologist Olivia Glass.
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8: Partly sunny skies for today with a chance for scattered showers and storms. High temperatures near 90. Tonight, storms taper off with areas of patchy fog. Lows around 70. Saturday and Sunday hold more chances for scattered showers and storms. High temps both days around 90. From the Storm Track 9 Weather Center, I'm meteorologist Olivia Glover.

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10: Sunny skies for today with a chance for scattered showers and storms, high temperatures near 90. Tonight, storms taper off with areas of patchy fog, lows around 70. Saturday and Sunday hold more chances for scattered showers and storms, high temps both days around 90. From the Storm Track 9 Weather Center, I'm meteorologist Olivia Glass.
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Today, Simple Simon comes to us from across the pond from North Wales over the United Kingdom. He decided to dress up as the Grim Reaper. Now, why did that land him in jail? Well, I'll tell you after Harry Styles. I like

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1: This is dumb.
0: Even stupid.
2: Gee, you're not too smart, are you, mister?
0: But Kevin, he calls them a simple Simon.
3: Now, don't get me wrong. I've got, you know, a twisted sense of humor sometimes, but this prank might have went a little too far. So Leon Galipsey lives in North Wales, which is in the United Kingdom. And he stood on this parking structure dressed as the Grim Reaper. A dark cloak, had the sickle and everything. Only one problem with where he was standing was he was standing across the street from a hospital. So you can imagine he was scaring a lot of patients and visitors. Now, thankfully, no one was hurt or was scared into a cardiac arrest thinking they were looking at the Grim Reaper. But it was an ill-advised prank, and Leon was charged with creating a nuisance. If you want to read this story, it is on our Instagram at Hits96Radio.
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13: Tennessee Valley weather.
14: Partly sunny skies for today with a chance for scattered showers and storms. High temperatures near 90. Tonight, storms taper off with areas of patchy fog. Lows around 70. Saturday and Sunday hold more chances for scattered showers and storms. High temps both days around 90. From the Storm Track 9 Weather Center, I'm meteorologist Olivia Glass.
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0: 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Who is this?
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0: What's up, Marissa? 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
1: I'm good.
0: Good. What is today's attraction?
1: The butterfly.
0: Congratulations. You got tickets.
1: We won it.
0: Yeah, you won a pair of tickets to Dollywood Splash Country.
1: 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Thank you so much.
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0: Mr. Know-It-All here on Hits 96. We have another edition of Free Ticket Friday. Where am I going to be? Well, I will be at Coolidge Park. So come find me. I'll be there around 2:30. I'll be hanging out, passing out tickets. You'll need to get the keyword that I'll give. So make sure you are listening for that keyword. Come find me and get your tickets. I will talk to you tomorrow and actually later today. So until then, stay safe and stay blessed.
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0: 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Yeah. Oh, nah, nah, nah. 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

0: Gracie Abrams, Hit the Wall, right here on Hits 96. 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Gino D here with you. Officially signing in. Welcome to the afternoon show. DJ Kev is out and about for Free Ticket Friday. I know the last I heard he was headed to Coolidge Park. That might be some insider information. I'm not sure. But he will be at Coolidge Park sooner than later. If you are in the area, stop by. If you can find DJ Kev, he's got some tickets for you. We'll find out exactly what he's got. Coming up in just a little while, we're going to be hearing from him live from Coolidge Park. And I don't know if it's a keyword or what the deal is, but Kevin will let us know. He'll give us all the info so you could be a big winner if you're out and about on this Friday. Find DJ Kev at Coolidge Park and you could be a big winner as well. Speaking of winning, we got lots of that going on. I got Cat's Eye movie tickets up for grabs for their big movie Wild Hearts that hits theaters on the 12th. You are listening for that cue to call. Also, you can participate on our Instagram at Hits96Radio. In fact, we're going to choose two winners. One will be on the radio, one will be on Instagram. 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

Benson Boone, the time of my life on Hits 96. We'll be hearing from DJ Kev. He's broadcasting live from Coolidge Park for Free Ticket Friday. Keep listening. Here's Ariana Grande.

What's up, DJ Kev here with Hits 96. It's Friday. I am out here at Coolidge Park for Free Ticket Friday. Yeah, got tickets to Dollywood, Silky Mountain, and Splash Country in my hands right now. Now, I'm walking around the park. I'm easy to find. I'm by the carousel and the fountain. If you come up to me and give me the keyword carousel, you can win tickets. I'm not hard to find. I've got a red shirt on. I've got on sunglasses. So I think I stand out pretty well. So I would love to see you, your friends, your family, even your dog. Come on out here to Coolidge Park. I'm hanging out maybe for an hour, hour and a half, 2 hours, but I'm here as long as the tickets are here. So come see me at Coolidge Park by the carousel. The keyword you need is carousel. Can't wait to see you.

Taylor Swift, she knew it. She knew you. It's Hits 96. Remember, DJ Kev is out at Coolidge Park for Free Ticket Friday. The password is Carousel. If you can find him by the carousel, you can win tickets to Dollywood and more. Coming up, your 5K keyword.

or something about a conservative regular girl that still can beat a bitch ass. Thorough as f- don't need your bitch ass. Psychic as f- can reach a bitch ass. Zodiac sign, it must be a Gemini moon, cause we about to go half. Mistakenly, nobody been in a bag behind me.

$1,000 up for grabs. 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Your keyword this afternoon is syllabus. And I could be cruel and not spell it out for you, so you'd have to either look it up or probably spell it wrong. Syllabus, one of those words that people are like, how do you spell that again? S-Y-L-L-A-B-U-S. Syllabus is your keyword. 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If you want to be in the running for the Soquel Mountain Water Park tickets, you need to enter before 6 p.m. Still get plenty of time, but you need to enter before 6 because that's when we're going to find out who wins the Soquel Mountain Water Park tickets. 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Every single weekday, giving you three keywords during the Keycratic Morning Show. 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And again, yours truly here in the afternoon. For this Friday, your word is syllabus. S-Y-L-L-A-B-U-S. 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

Tame Impala, Jenny, that's Dracula, right here on Hits 96. Coming up, food news. It's International Beer Day. So we're going to celebrate by talking about seven myths about beer. Some you may actually still believe. We'll get into it after the weekend on Hits 96.

0: song could ever say. That's Olivia Rodrigo, Stupid Song, right here on Hits 96. Chattanooga's number one hit music station. DJ Kev still out over at Coolidge Park for Free Ticket Friday. Giving away tickets to Dollywood. He's giving away tickets to Soaky Mountain Water Park, Splash Country. All you gotta do is find him. He said he's by the carousel. We'll be hearing from him after our break. So make sure that you head on out there. He's still out there. Coolidge Park. Can't miss DJ Kev. He's got tickets in his hand. Make sure you go and visit him. He's at Coolidge Park for the time being. So if you're in that area, stop by. Let's get into our food news. Today is International Beer Day, so I thought it'd be kind of fun to celebrate with some myths about beer. Like, for example, drinking a lot of beer will give you a beer belly. According to the experts, beer on its own does not cause the belly. That is a combination of too many calories in general and then having a lifestyle that is not active. That can cause the belly. Don't blame the beer only. Number two, dark beers are stronger than light beers. That is not necessarily the truth. Light beers are lighter in color and body, but that does not mean they have more alcohol. For example, a Guinness contains 4.2% ABV, while Budweiser is a bit stronger at 5%. The third myth, beer should always be served ice cold. There's experts out there that say ice cold temperatures can actually ruin the flavor of a good beer. Draft beer gives you a hangover. Drinking in excess of any alcohol, no matter what type, will cause a hangover. And then IPAs are always bitter. That's just not necessarily true. There is a wide tent under IPAs with a lot of varieties and flavor profiles. Everything from sour to fruit, West Coast, East Coast, American, Belgian, and more. And you want a couple other myths about beer? Check out our website. It's all posted at hits96.com. That is your food news for today. Happy International Beer Day.
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3: DJ Kev with Hits 96 on this beautiful sunny day in August. And so far, no one has found me here at Coolidge Park. The key word you need is carousel. I'm in between the carousel and the fountain. If you give me the keyword carousel, I've got some tickets to Dollywood, Splash Country, even Smoky Mountain. So if you want these tickets, it's Free Ticket Friday. 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
1: Hey. Bring it back. Come back to me. Back to the hits. Let's go. Hits 96.

That's the latest from Ariana Grande. It's the self-titled, or album title, I should say, Petal, right here on Hits 96. Self-titled would be called Ariana Grande. Anyways, DJ Kev, I'm happy it's Friday. It's Free Ticket Friday, and he is out at Coolidge Park by the carousel. If you tell him the word carousel, he'll hook you up with Dollywood tickets and more. Go find DJ Kev. For just

This Sunday over at the Chattanooga Market is a back-to-school theme. Yes, school is back in session. They'll be celebrating in a big, big way. Coming up, your Chattanooga Market update featuring Patty Sanders and Melissa Lale of the Chattanooga Market. And they'll tell us what we can expect. For now, more music. Leon Thomas, Chris Brown. This one's called Mutt on Hits 96.

0: Remember, you're waiting for the cue to call in order to score tickets to see Cat's Eye, their movie Wild Hearts, in theaters on August 12th. You'll be able to choose the date that you want to attend. And you're not just getting a pair of tickets. You're going to get five tickets. You'll be able to bring four friends to go see the Cat's Eye movie. Again, it's called Wild Hearts. They say it's a love letter to the icons out there. That's what they call their fans. If you're one of them and you want to go to the movies for free, it's going to be over at the AMC Chattanooga 18 Theater. Keep listening for your cue to call. That is coming up in just a few moments, happening in the 4 o'clock hour. You'll need to be calling number 9 when I say, and I wish you the best of luck on that. You also have an opportunity to win on our Instagram. Don't forget about that, too, at Hits 96 Radio. It's pinned to the top of the page. Let's get into our Chattanooga Market update this Sunday. The Chattanooga Market will be going down at the First Horizon Pavilion. Radio legend Patty Sanders was able to connect with Melissa Lale to tell us all about it.
1: Melissa Lale with the Chattanooga Market. Melissa, it can't be back to school time already, but it is. And we'll celebrate that this coming Sunday, August 9th, at your Chattanooga Market.
2: Yeah, we're really excited. 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
2: See you then.
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2: And once again this afternoon, we're getting some rain in spots, so do be careful. 24 eastbound is going to be about 13 or 14 minutes from downtown to the split. Westbound 24, 7 or 8 minutes from the bottom of the ridge cut to downtown. 27 is starting to line up to get onto 24 westbound. That's southbound 27. 153 looks good between I-75 and the dam. 75 moving well between Cleveland and Dalton. Watch out for an accident. Bailey at South Watkins and also Hickory Valley between Shalford and McCutcheon.
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0: 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This is where hit music lives.

American Girls on Hits 96. And as promised, I am now giving away Cat's Eye Wild Hearts. This is the movie. Giving away tickets, a 5-pack of tickets. If you want to go, you'll be able to choose your date between the 12th and the 16th. You'll be able to take 4 of your friends. You need to be calling number 9 right now at 423-642-9636. Again, the movie is called Cat's Eye Wild Hearts. It'll be brand new in theaters only a week. It's a limited theatrical run. And if you are the diehard Cat's Eye fan that I know you are, you want to go to this movie. It's a love letter to the icons. Call now. Call number 9. We'll get a 5-pack. And we'll get more details on that coming up. For now, here is Cat's Eye. It's their song. It's their new song, Animal, on Hits.

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1: This is Carrie.
0: Hi, Carrie, how are you?
1: I'm great, how are you?
0: I'm doing pretty well. Carrie, would you like to go see the new Cat's Eye movie?
1: I will. I wouldn't, but my daughter would.
0: Your daughter would? Fair enough. That's probably a safer bet. We're going to give you 5 tickets. Congratulations. You'll be to take a whole group of girls over there and have some fun at the theater.
1: Yeah. Screaming girls.
0: Excellent, excellent. Congratulations. Thank you for listening. There you go. Carrie and her daughter are the big winners here when it comes to Hits 96 and the Cat's Eye movie. Again, it's called Wild Hearts. Hits theaters on August 12th, and it's going to be in theaters only for about a week. And it's going to be at the AMC Chattanooga 18 if you'd like to purchase your own tickets. But you may not have to. We have one more opportunity for you to score a 5-pack of tickets. Again, you get to bring 4 of your friends. Go to our Instagram. I'm going to give you an hour to do it. Go to our Instagram. That is at Hits 96 Radio. You're going to see a post at the top of the page. It's a video. It's the trailer to the movie, actually. And I want you to make sure you're following us. Like that post. And then comment your favorite Cat's Eye song. And then everybody that's participated so far, I'm going to choose a winner at random coming up next hour, 5 o'clock, 1 hour from now. And that will be my last 5-pack of tickets that I have to the theater for the movie. So you still have a shot. Go now at Hits 96 Radio and do all that. Like us, follow us, and then make sure you tell me your favorite Cat's Eye song, and we'll see who wins next hour. 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
4: I-24 eastbound, a busy ride this afternoon, 17 or 18 minutes from downtown to the split. Westbound 24, 10 or 11 minutes from the ridge cut to downtown. Southbound 27 lined up to get onto 24 westbound. Southbound 153 slowing down, approaching I-75. 75 is good traffic-wise between Cleveland and Dalton, although there are a few slow spots due to some pockets of heavy rain. So keep that in mind if you're traveling between Cleveland and Dalton this afternoon. And we still have accidents working. Bailey at South Watkins and Hickory Valley between Shalford and McCutcheon.
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1: Bella Kay right there. I love it, I love it, I love it on Hits 96. If you want those Cat's Eye movie tickets, hit us up on Instagram at Hits 96 Radio. 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

Hey, it's Kelly Raspberry from the Kid Craddock Morning Show. After your morning with us, keep the energy going with Gino D on the afternoon show, bringing you the best music and the most fun on Hits 96.

0: Williams. He's Mr. Know-It-All on Hits 96. Chattanooga's number one hit music station. We're going to find out who wins those Cat's Eye movie tickets. I got one final five-pack up for grabs. It's going to be off of our Instagram. You've had the opportunity all week to participate, and now you get about 5-10 minutes to participate. So if you have some time, at Hits 96 Radio, you'll see a video. It's pinned to the top. It is the trailer of the movie. I need you to comment your favorite song. Make sure you're following us at Hits 96 Radio and like the post. Do those three things in the next couple of minutes. You'll be in the running, and we'll find out who wins shortly after 5 o'clock. That final five-pack of tickets to Cat's Eye Wild Hearts. Let's get into our celebrity beat. This story is so funny. The video is fantastic. You got to check it out. It's on our website. QVC's Tony Bratton went viral for an on-air, not-safe-for-work slip-up while modeling the back of her Salon Select wig. If you guys have yet to see this video, you need to go to our website to check it out. Here is the audio. She just basically said the wrong word. I mean, that's the, without giving anything away, I want to play it for you. Here is the clip. Of course, it's edited for radio, but you guys will get the picture.
1: I love to show the texture and this wave pattern. Again, it looks like you went and got a job at your blowout at your salon, and it looks beautiful.
0: What makes it even funnier is that she's absolutely mortified that that just came out of her mouth. She is just absolutely beside herself. She can't look at the camera. Obviously, there's people laughing in the background. It's just one of those things. Again, I played it real quick, but if you can't hear it, Tony was trying to say that the wig makes you look like you have a blowout, like you just got a blowout when it comes to hairstyles. But she accidentally said something else, which I'm sure the adults in the room can figure it out. She then froze. She shook her head. She crouched down, and then she actually hid behind the desk for a little while. Very funny. People thought that she might actually lose her job over this. Again, this is QVC, you know, but she's not in any trouble. According to TMZ, she said everyone at QVC was able to laugh it off, had a sense of humor about it, and even thanked her for maintaining her professionalism. You got to watch the video. It's up on our website now, hits96.com. My name's Gino D, and I walk the celebrity beat.
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2: And 24 eastbound is going to be 15 or 16 minutes from downtown to the split. Westbound 24, 7 or 8 minutes from the bottom of the ridge cut to downtown. Southbound 27 lined up to get onto 24 westbound. 153 southbound, a little slow approaching I-75. No real problem there. 75 looks good now. Between the state line and Cleveland, you got some slow spots both directions here and there because of heavy rain. Watch out for accidents. Shalford near Airport Road and also Igo Gap at Concord.
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That's Joe, End of Beginning, right here on Hits 96. Coming up, we're going to find out who wins the final five-pack of tickets to Cat's Eye Wild Hearts. Again, hitting theaters on August 12th. This is a continuation of their Netflix series, documentary film, all about Cat's Eye and their story. A love letter to the icons is what they said. We'll find out who wins next via our Instagram on Hits. For just a

0: Gracie Abrams hit the wall. It's Hits 96. All this week, we've been giving away tickets to the Cat's Eye movie Wild Hearts, which will be in theaters August 12th through the 16th. You can see it at the AMC Chattanooga 18. That's the only local theater that I know of, anyway, that is doing the show. You can purchase your tickets, of course, but we had an opportunity to win not just one, but five tickets. So you can bring four of your friends. We gave it away on the radio earlier, and now we're going to do it on our Instagram. We did it all this week, and you could have participated. All you had to do is follow us. Again, another great reason to follow us, another opportunity to win at Hits 96 Radio. You had to like the post, and then you just had to tell us your favorite song. That puts you in the running, and we're going to find out who is going to win right now. Again, five pack of tickets to go see Cat's Eye Wild Hearts. Let's find out who our winner is. Let's do it.
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0: Annie Kreller is our big winner. Congratulations, Annie. You are going to the theater to see Cat's Eye Wild Hearts. You'll be able to bring four of your friends, and you're going to go have a fantastic time. Annie Kreller is the big winner right here on Hits 96. Again, that is another reason to follow us at Hits 96 Radio. 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All types of fun opportunities to win. More details, fun stuff, and more. So make sure you give us a follow while you're at it. And Annie is our big winner. Again, Cat's Eye Wild Hearts, hitting theaters August 12th. You can purchase your tickets now, but there might be more opportunities to win in the near future. We will see what happens. But right now, that is the name of the big game, and Annie is our big winner. Speaking of winning, starting next week, now that that giveaway is over, on Monday, we have a big giveaway that we're doing with Soquel Mountain Water Park. And this is a little bit different. We're going to have some fun with this one. It's back to school season, and I'll explain more as we continue on. 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
12: And 24 eastbound about 13 or 14 minutes from downtown to the split. Westbound 24 about 11 or 12 minutes to get from the ridge cut to downtown. Then you're good. Southbound 27 lining up to get onto 24 westbound. 153 southbound, a little slow approaching I-75. 75, we've got some slow traffic between Ooltewah and Cleveland. We've had some heavy rain showers move through there earlier. But then further north, if you're headed off toward Athens or Knoxville, be advised there's an accident just north of Paul Huff Parkway that has the left lane blocked, and then about 2 miles north of that, there's another accident that has all the northbound lanes blocked. Traffic is able to get by on the shoulder.
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0: 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I'm all out of Cat's Eye tickets, meaning we need a new giveaway. We're going to start things up on Monday, and we're going to give away a family four-pack of tickets to Soquy Mountain Water Park all next week. In fact, we have an opportunity. We're going to find out next hour who our winner is when it comes to our 5K contest for the summer sizzling cash giveaway. We're going to give away a family four-pack as well. So if you've already put the keywords in, you're good. You're in. For that, we'll find out who wins coming up next hour. But if you don't end up being that lucky winner, because we can only give one of those away for that contest, I'm going to have five opportunities for you next week. But we're going to change it up just a little bit. Usually we do a caller nine type contest. You call in, all that fun stuff, right? Maybe a trivia question. Maybe we have you jump through some type of hoop. This is going to be a little bit different. This one is going to be for students only. Students only. And I'm talking about first through 12th grade. So anytime in from first through 12th grade, it's going to be students only. We're back to school in Hamilton County. I know lots of surrounding areas have returned back to school. And I'm going to simply ask next week, Monday through Friday, what did you learn in school today? You're going to have a school bell. You're going to hear the school bell. And then you need to be caller number 9 at 423-642-9636. Again, parents, this will be for students only. So we want students only to call in and they answer the question. And all they have to do is tell me what they learned in school today. Remember going to school and your parents were always like, what did you learn in school? I'm going to be that guy. I'm going to actually ask them what they learned in school. If they can tell me something that they learned, I'm going to give them a family four-pack of tickets to Soquy Mountain Water Park. They're still open, even though school's in session now. They are still open all August long and then weekends right through the end of September. So still plenty of time to go and enjoy everything that Soquy Mountain Water Park has to offer. Enjoy the sunshine. And actually, it'll be kind of a nice little break from school. Working all week and then go to Soquy Mountain Water Park for the weekend? Come on now. But they need to tell me what they learned in school. And I'm only taking calls from kids. That's how this is going to work. You can help them dial. You can help them set them up. Whatever you got to do. But only kids, only students from first through 12th grade will be able to call in and win these tickets. All the details up on our website, hits96.com. And we'll start that on Monday. We're going to have some fun. Back to school. Back to school. Up next, we'll find out who our 5K winner is when it comes to our Soquy Mountain Water Park tickets, of course. And who's in the running for that $5,000 cash prize. It's Hits 96.
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2: Traffic.
3: And again, 75 northbound, a couple of slow spots between Ooltewah and Cleveland. North of Cleveland, we still have two separate accidents causing problems. One just north of Paul Huff Parkway. They've got all lanes blocked there. Traffic is able to get by on the right shoulder. And then about 2 miles up the road, another accident that has all lanes blocked. This time, traffic able to get by on both the right and left shoulders. Southbound traffic on 75, not affected. Southbound traffic is moving well. Meantime, 24 eastbound is going to be about 12 or 13 minutes from downtown to the split. Westbound 24, 5 or 6 minutes to get from Rossville Boulevard to downtown. 153 looks good between I-75 and the dam. Watch out for an accident. Mahan Gap Road at Ooltewah, Georgetown Road. And heads up, there's standing water on Lee Highway in Ooltewah near White Oak Valley Circle, so expect delays through there.
4: It's back to school. This is Professor John Davis at Kia Cleveland on South Lee. It's back to school. This is Professor John Davis at Kia Cleveland on South Lee Highway, and this is Car Buying 101. 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

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If you've entered one keyword, you're in the running for a family four-pack of tickets to Soaky Mountain Water Park. We'll find out who wins after Huntrix. This one's golden on Hits.

0: could ever say. Olivia Rodrigo. Stupid song right here on Hits 96, Chattanooga's number one hit music station. All this week, we've been giving you keywords for the 5K Summer Sizzling Cash Giveaway. $5,000 up for grabs. 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All you need to do is keep entering. Hits96.com. I know it's long. I know it's tedious. You're thinking, oh, again? Yes. Because if you get that $5,000, it's going to be well worth it. Imagine that. Kicking off the fall with $5,000 in your pocket. Come on now. So keep entering those keywords. And as added incentive, not only are you in the running for $5,000, but each week you're in the running for another prize. And this week, it was a family four-pack of tickets to Soquy Mountain Water Park. So we're going to take everybody that participated this week and last week, to be fair, and find out who our winner is right now. I wish you all the best of luck. Again, family four-pack of tickets to Soquy Mountain Water Park up for grabs. Let's find out who wins.
1: And the winner is...

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4: 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DJ Kev gets you in the middays. 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
2: 75 north end, still a couple of slow spots between Ooltewah and Cleveland. The good news is those two accidents north of Paul Huff Parkway in Bradley County, those have been cleared. So traffic still a bit slow through there, but all lanes are open. Southbound traffic on 75, a little slow from Cleveland down to Ooltewah, but nothing to worry about. 24 eastbound is going to be about 11 or 12 minutes to get from downtown to the split. Westbound 24 looks good. 153 is moving well between I-75 and the dam. And Lee Highway in Ooltewah, we've still got that standing water causing some problems right near White Oak Valley Circle. Use caution through there.
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Dracula by Tame Impala and Jenny right here on Hits 96. 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Most of everything we talk about has been posted. Also, if you're following us on Facebook or Instagram, you'll get those notifications as well. 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Just when

Imagine Dragons on Hits 96. Congratulations again to Carrie and Annie being our two final winners when it comes to our Cat's Eye movie tickets. We were giving away 5 packs of tickets to see Cat's Eye Wild Hearts in theaters on August 12th. Annie won via our Instagram at Hits 96 Radio, and Carrie was our final call-in winner. Thank you to everybody that participated in that contest. For just a

0: Alex Warren with Fever Dream on Hits 96, and that's my time. Gino D signing off. Congratulations again to Morgan Hall being the big winner this week, scoring that family four-pack of tickets to Soaky Mountain Water Park, part of our 5K giveaway. And if you want some tickets to Soaky Mountain Water Park, well, we have a contest starting on Monday for you, but it's only for students. 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Kids aged, well, first grade through 12th grade. They need to be able to talk on the phone. And they're going to tell me what they learned in school. You're going to be listening all next week. When you hear the school bell, you give me a call. And if that student can tell me what they learned in school that day, and they can make it up, I don't care, they will win tickets to Soaky Mountain Water Park. 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I'm looking forward to celebrating back to school all next week right here on Hits 96. XYZ with Eric Zachary is up next. Have a fantastic weekend. Be safe out there, and we'll see you Monday. It's Hits 96.
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3: What?
2: I had to go to the UPS store to return my girlfriend's like modem and router, right? She just changed her internet provider. She's out of town. I'm like, let me do this for you.
3: Yeah.
2: One less thing you have to worry about. And I go there, and it's UVerse, like the like AT&T UVerse.
4: Yeah.
2: And I didn't realize, in my head, I'm just like, I'm barely awake. It's like 7 in the morning.
4: Sure.
2: And he's like, is this a UVerse device? And I'm like, no, her name's Rachel, so it's Rachel-verse device.
4: You're stupid.
2: Because she's an attorney, so
3: are
2: I'm like,
3: verse
2: the people. And he looks at me, he's like, no, UVerse. And I'm like, me verse who?
3: Are you kidding?
2: I really wasn't kidding. I wasn't even trying to do a bit. And he's just looking at me like, oh, man, she let you walk out the house without a helmet today?
4: Right, that's crazy.
2: You are
4: dumb.
2: But I'm more awake now. So here we are. Friday show is on. It's XYZ with Eric Zachary.
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2: Your XYZ ENT Entertainment Report, all brought to you by Eggland's Best, Robert Pattinson. I'm curious when he's finding time to do all this, but he has a new movie coming out with A24. It's called Primetime. 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
3: Are you sure your parents aren't home?
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3: Who are you?
5: 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I'm Chris Hansen with Dateline NBC, and we're doing a story on adults who try to meet teens online.
2: So it's a whole A24 spin on To Catch a Predator, where he's playing the famed host Chris Hansen. If you weren't, this is a very 90s, 2000s, if you knew, you knew.
6: Yeah.
2: They made a whole series out of putting
6: predators in jail.
2: Yeah, just children predators especially, which great, awesome, but just still crazy to think about. They're like, we're like, let's film it first before we just arrest these people.
6: Like this film, and I'm glad you laughed during it, because me watching To Catch a Predator, and I used to watch it religiously, Black Twitter would be live tweeting it, like it was a whole event, right? The thing about it is, this movie is making it seem very serious. It was arguably, now don't get me wrong, capturing child predators is super important, and that's a very serious, that whole thing is real. The way they would, because once the guys found out Chris Hansen was there and they did the whole song and dance, every time they would run out of the house, and then they had cops in like SWAT gear and like the camo for like swamps, and they'd be tackling. It became like football at a certain point.
2: It was like Reno 911, though. They were prioritizing the entertainment value of it.
6: Exactly.
2: Sure. Essentially, it was a hidden camera show, right?
6: Yeah,
2: and then the whole idea was trying to find people that that kids met online, or you know, these predators think they're kids, but they're trapping these predators. Again, a very good thing, but it was just the idea that, like, hey, before we arrest them or do anything, let's get it on camera first.
6: Yeah.
2: Because this is what a family wants to get around the couch and watch for dinner.
6: Well, I was around the couch. I was sat. I was cracking up. So they kind of lose me with this trailer, because I'm like, To Catch a Predator wasn't this serious.
2: Yeah. I'm curious, though. It's A24, so I'm wondering if it's a dramatized version.
6: Sure.
2: Obviously, they're going to recreate some storylines, but I'm wondering if they're going to take some real left field ones.
7: Yeah, I was wondering the same thing.
6: So it kind of plays as though, like, you're getting more of like who Chris Hansen was as a reporter and how he was pushing to make this show the biggest thing possible. So the seriousness of the entertainment aspect, to your point, Eric, I think they kind of put a spotlight on more so than just the, you know, what was happening on the screen.
2: Primetime coming out September 25th. Robert Pattinson starring as journalist Chris Hansen. Today's XYZ ENT Entertainment Report, all brought to you by Eggland's Best.
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1: It's back to school. This is Professor John Davis at Kia Cleveland on South Lee Highway. And this is Car Buying 101. 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
0: Yeah, yeah, yeah. Let's go! Back to the hits.
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0: Rocky is commenting on Rihanna and her seemingly confirmed upcoming music. Finally.
1: Yo, she in the studio right now. Yeah, I said it. Sorry, babe.
2: Oh, God. Yeah,
1: bro, she worked. She cooking, bro. Damn, I'm going to get in trouble for this.
0: That's a moment of a proud... They're not officially married, right? That's just a proud partner.
3: We don't know.
0: Yeah. But yeah, he's obviously has a career of his own, but he is Rihanna's boo thing.
3: Yeah.
0: And he's like, no, she's been in the studio. Like, it is happening. I know R9 has been this rumor forever,
3: right.
0: But it's definitely happening to his quote, she's cooking.
3: See, now what scares me is that because he outed something that is, I guess, seemingly a secret, is she going to be like... Man, now I got to start over.
0: Yeah, that seems to be the thing, because she's like herself said for sure. She set dates. She said next year, several years ago. But it seems like anytime anyone finds anything out, then she's like, okay, another hiatus.
3: Back to square one.
0: I got to do one more Fenty product first.
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since birth. Everyone's seeing this money I'm blowing, but nobody's seeing the work. Look, Dad, I'm like you. For me to don't work. I like digging in a, I like till it hurts.

0: Mom's hot take on XYZ with Eric Zachary. It's coming up next. My mom joining the show in studio. God, we've been blessed. 3 weeks in a row now. Wow. You sit down on the couch with us.
1: I'm going to start this very European-like. Bonjour.
2: Okay.
0: That's French, yep. Not just all of Europe, but okay. Yeah. So what does that have to do with today's mom's hot take?
1: I have found a trend that happens in France.
2: Okay.
1: And it's a trend that calling someone bread has become a huge compliment in France.
2: Sure.
0: Calling okay. someone bread.
2: Mm-hmm. Yeah.
0: Like, hey, baguette.
1: Yeah. My little baguette.
2: Oh my God. That's not what they're saying.
0: We'll talk about mom's hot take on this new bread trend in France. Do we even know this is happening?
1: It's a true thing.
0: We'll talk about it next. Hang on.
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1: Mom's Hot Take on XYZ with Eric Zachary. It's all brought to you by T-Mobile. 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My mom in studio, you removed your shoes right before sitting.
2: I am not a shoe person. I hate shoes on anywhere.
3: Okay.
1: Got it. I don't know why you took them off right before you sat down, though. You've been here for like 2 hours.
2: No, I've been taking them on and off a lot.
1: Oh.
3: Okay. Right. Cool.
1: That's not your take. Mom's Hot Take is on this new trend that you claim is real, that you said.
2: It is real. It's on Instagram.
1: Oh, yeah. Yes. Everything on Instagram is real. that in France, there's the new slang that people are calling each other bread.
2: Well, like specifically like mon pan means.
3: Pan is bread in French,
2: yes,
3: right?
2: And that's my crush. That's my crush. Ma boulangerie means your roster of multiple crushes.
3: Right.
2: Pan Verdu, literally French toast, but used in slang to mean former crush.
3: Great time to say that you can get Duolingo for free.
1: Toast is wild. Okay, so it's like a way of referring to someone as like a snack. Like
3: it's their snack.
2: It's their snack, but I think it's cute. I'm going to go around and say this to
1: people. You're just going to start calling people bread?
2: Yeah, baguettes.
3: So, my little croissant. Like back in the day, I would say...

0: Like if something was cool, like the phrase was like pan bueno, like in Spanish, like good bread. Like, oh, that's, you know, like that's
1: you would
0: cool.
1: Say
0: that's
1: this?
0: Good. Yeah, yeah. Like, wow. Like my friend Trace, he's in my phone as pan bueno. Cause like he's good bread to
2: Why
0: me.
2: Why'd you say know? My friend Trace? Like we all don't know Trace.
0: Well, so the some people Got listening it. Don't know my sure. friend Trace.
2: All right. Did you ever have slang growing up, Mom, that you would call someone like, oh, you're looking like cute today, or you looking fine today? Like, what would you guys say?
1: Killer. Yeah, what? I think so. Killer? Like, you're looking killer today.
0: Okay.
1: You're looking dope.
2: I didn't say dope.
0: You were saying dope?
1: I think we said
2: That's,
1: dope.
2: God,
0: you were,
2: no, that's
0: you
2: more
0: were saying,
2: 90s.
0: Use dope in a sentence, like yeah. with your friends. You're not with us, you're with your friends, you're going to say dope, go.
1: That's so dope, that
0: you
1: outfit.
0: You never used it. Based off that, you never used
2: not once.
1: You know, slang in my ear, I'm trying to think. Let me get a moment. I don't think so.
0: Okay.
1: I don't think so.
2: Like, I know this wasn't your era, but in my head, you were in high school and you guys were walking around being like, hey, you cool cat.
0: Yeah, yeah.
1: No, it wasn't cool
0: were
1: cat.
0: Were you saying stuff like, gee, willikers?
2: Golly!
0: Yeah.
1: No. Probably more like
2: older. Huzzah!
0: Yeah.
1: We would make noises.
0: Oh, you would make noises.
1: Yeah. Okay. I remember in our friend group, we would say eep, op, ork, uh-uh.
0: Oh, that song.
1: Yeah.
0: That's a song. Yeah.
1: That's a song.
0: Yeah. Uh-huh.
1: It was from the Jetsons.
0: Yes. Yep.
2: Yeah. You guys just thought that was cool?
1: Yeah, we did. We were like, eep, op, ork, ah.
2: Be honest, were you part of the cool kids in high school?
1: I was medium.
2: What do you mean medium?
1: Okay. I was medium
0: Not quite
1: cool.
0: Like a steak?
2: I mean medium.
1: I was medium cool. Like,
0: I
1: could hang
0: loser,
1: out with all
0: but,
1: groups. And,
0: yeah.
1: and it's like I excelled in certain groups.
0: Okay.
1: And then other groups, I was just like medium. I did run into somebody, this is interesting, a long time ago that said, all I remember about you was you had glossy lip gloss on all the time.
2: Did you?
1: I don't remember
2: lip
1: gloss.
2: Did they call you gloss?
1: Nope. Okay. They probably did in their group. Right. I don't know.
2: All right. Nice. Bread is apparently what French people have
1: Thank
2: been calling
1: you,
2: each other.
1: Thank you, my little croissants.
2: No. Absolutely not.
0: Okay.
2: People that think they are cute. Hey, you're bread.
0: Yeah.
2: I don't believe this.
0: Mon pom.
2: XYZ with Eric Zachary. Mom's Hot Take. It's all brought to you by T-Mobile. 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